0: peace. Our job is to encourage you. This is Keep the Faith with Penny, your place for contagious encouragement.
1: The one thing I hold dearly to is my mom's ability to make poverty an adventure. When money got tight, she'd throw us girls an artichoke party.
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2: 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They said the only thing we want back is just a smile. 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
1: The Positive Difference, 90.9 KLRC. Keep the faith. I'm Penny. It's amazing the way God gives us so many stories. We're like a book with so many different chapters. I'd love to hear how God has influenced a chapter in your book. What's your story? 800-335-1249.
2: I was in and out of a lot of bad relationships, abusive mentally, physically, emotionally, you name it. I dealt with it. I had reached a point where I was like, you know what? I'm done. I'm not swearing off men forever. I'm just not going to get married ever. And I, you know, made peace with that. I was like, whatever, I'll just stay single. It'll just be me. And I'm good with that. And then in walks this amazing, godly man who eventually got me saved.
1: Oh, and wow. You got a good one.
2: Oh, yeah. And he's so wonderful. He treats me the way that it's described in Ephesians 5:23, where, you know, how Christ treats his bride, the church. Oh. And that's exactly how I am treated.
1: Isn't that the most amazing feeling when your spouse looks at you with the same kind of loving eyes that God has?
2: I never, ever, ever would have even imagined anything near how happy I am right now. You wake up every day and thank God, because without the rain, you can't have the rainbow. And I mean, yes, I went through all of the stuff that I went through, but that just makes my husband so much more amazing.
1: Oh,
2: and,
1: yeah.
2: You know,
1: oh, yeah.
2: You know, it's wonderful.

0: Sometimes when we're under stress, we might let a few words slip that we later regret, especially when we remember that the kids were listening. Well, our Keep the Faith confidence coach, Trish Blackwell, says words make a big difference. I'm Penny, and if you want to find out more about Trish's College of Confidence or even her books like Straighten Your Crown, you can check out keepthefaith.com.
1: I'm a mediocre artist at best. In my years of art classes, I only have faint memories of what could be considered successful art projects. But in recent reflection, I realized something unexpected. I am, in fact, an artist, and so are you. We are artists of life because we are artists of our mind. The language that we use to speak about our world paints the portrait of the world that we will experience. Our thoughts are our paint, our words are our brushes, and our canvas is our attitude. God has gifted each one of us with everything we need to paint a beautiful life. And like anyone committed to the pursuit of art, our expression of our art becomes refined the more intentionally we seek it out. He calls us to think on truth, on things that are good and noble. And in doing so, we are painting brushstrokes of beauty into our lives.
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0: And you think of her life at the end of her days. 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I mean, maybe, but what she didn't see and what she wouldn't be able to see is that, you know, two generations later, the making of the sandwiches turned into a homeless shelter for somebody. That's the kind of thing I think we have to have faith in, is that what we do matters.
1: You got so much inside of you. 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
2: So we're calling because there is someone that knows you, that is in your circle, that cares about you this summer, and they said that you've had some rough things happen in your life and your air conditioner might have gone out, and they nominated you to feel the love and win a brand new portable AC unit. And that person is Stacy. Do you know that name?
3: Yes, she's my friend from church.
2: Okay, aww. Well, good. So we wanted to reach out and see, are you in need of an AC unit?
3: Yes, sir.
4: Oh, man. She was telling us that not only did your water heater go out, but then on top of that, the AC unit, just adding insult to injury.
2: Yeah.
4: Poor thing.
3: Yes.
2: Oh, how have you been surviving this hot summer so far? You just got fans going?
3: Pretty much. We have an AC in, like, our bedroom and stuff, but the one in the living room cools basically the whole house, so we kind of just have fans going.
4: And it's not just you. It's your husband, your kiddos, and your mom, so everybody is just kind of struggling. Well, Faith, we're so excited to hear from Stacy, and we would love to supply you with one of these air conditioners from our friends at Sam's Furniture and some other generous KLRC listeners.
3: Thank you so much.
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0: 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On the way from Keep the Faith with Penny, there's a lesson about forgiveness to be shared from a bottle filled with ketchup.
1: They said if you would tap on that number 57 over and over and over, it will bring the release of the contents that are under pressure.

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0: It's Keep the Faith. I'm Penny. Forgiving somebody that's wronged you can feel, ooh, next to impossible, right? Well, Jensen Franklin says it can be done. Remember that. He's a New York Times bestselling author. In his book called Love Like You've Never Been Hurt, he shares about a different way of looking at forgiveness.
1: The first step, if you're going to get a ketchup bottle open, is to get the top off. And you got to become open. You got to get open. It's hard. It's hard to get a glass ketchup bottle the top off. It's one of the hardest things. That person that you haven't talked to, that maybe family member that you haven't spoken to, I'm open. And then once you get open to it, just like a ketchup bottle, start tapping in the right place. They said if you would tap on that number 57 over and over and over, it will bring the release of the contents that are under pressure. Forgiveness is there, but sometimes it doesn't come gushing out. It's not like a squeezable bottle. And that's what I found to be so true. You know, it might take a minute, but if you'll keep hitting in the right spot, if you'll keep praying, if you'll keep calling, if you'll keep talking, and little by little, the contents of forgiveness begin to be released from our lives, and suddenly we're hugging again and talking again and eating again and going out again and doing what families ought to be doing. God knows how to release, and you can love like you've never been hurt.
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1: Hi, good morning. It's Mark, Becky, and Ross from KLRC. Is this Emily?
2: Yes.
1: Emily, we're calling to let you know you're our office of the week.
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1: Wow. It sounds like you've got a great crew to work with. Four God-fearing women.
3: Watch out.
2: Yeah, for sure.
1: That's pretty awesome.
4: Well, Becky's going to come in. She's also a God-fearing woman. She's going to drop off some Kaya chocolates, some Joy House coffee, and some Chick-fil-A.
2: Awesome. That's great.
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0: Thanks for listening to Keep the Faith. I'm Penny. As a mom of three, boy, I know when your kids hurt, you hurt. Whether it's making major life decisions or just bumping their little heads on a coffee table, you feel it. John Metter is a pastor and an author of a book called God's Not Done With You. Now, he shares about the best solution that we have.
1: One of our sons is what I would call a prodigal, and he would even call himself that. And I remember one day being very worried about him, and I remember the Lord impressing me that at one point I was prodigal, and God was able to reach me, and it wasn't through my parents. It was just by a one-on-one with God, a Jesus meeting, you know, a come-to-Jesus meeting, and that I should have the same confidence for my children that I have in how God interacts with me. So all six of our kids are on different parts of their spiritual journey, but the bottom line is I have to come by faith to believe that God will work in their lives the way he worked in my life, the way he worked in my wife's life, because it has to be individual faith. And there are parents that really struggle with this issue today, maybe more than ever. There's all kinds of influences, all kinds of challenges to kids' faith, and to the reality of it or to their lifestyles. All those things are part of trusting God and praying. Parents of adult children know your prayer life improves when they leave home. You pray harder because they're on their own, and the main influence you have is through your prayer life.
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0: is summertime here, but hot weather and cool, refreshing, contagious encouragement kind of go hand in hand. We got a lot of that. It is Keep the Faith with Penny. More stories, more encouraging songs, and of course, more of your phone calls are all on the way.
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2: 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They wrestle with feeling like I have to be perfect already. We don't need to be piling on. Does this really require grace, at least on the front end? Yeah, and then when I have a relationship, I can speak some truth.
3: Then one day he called me in the early morning and said, Dad, you're not going to believe this, but last night he got put in prison. So I was in my prison cell, totally pitch black dark. And all of a sudden the light turned on, but not from the light bulbs, just a... like a spiritual light.
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1: So last year I was diagnosed with breast cancer at 31, and I went to get my results for the test alone because the doctors had told me, oh, it's not cancer, you're fine. And when I was alone, I found out, obviously, and then I got home, my daughter, who was 4 at the time, said, Mommy, you were not alone, Jesus was holding your hand. That's what my daughter said. And I believe it. I mean, I know he was with me because he carried me through everything, mastectomy, chemo, everything. So, yeah, and he saved my life. But, yeah, my children have definitely spoken to me, and I think God uses them all the time to speak to me. So, absolutely.
2: What's your little one's name?
1: Taryn.
2: Is there something you'd like to say to Taryn?
1: Taryn, you are a gift to me, and my life is so much richer because of you, and God gave you to me, and trust me with you, and I love you to pieces, and same with you, Joey. He's two, but my little man is, they're very lively kids, and they keep me on my toes, but they're definitely a gift, and I can't have any more children because of this, but I am satisfied and blessed, and God saved my life.

0: Keep the Faith with Penny. There are no limits to the good that can be done when you notice the need around you, and then you decide that you want to help. That's when the magic starts to happen. 'Cause I got you. Besides making new music for his album, Sound of Heaven, Danny Gokey stays very busy with his charitable work, like Better Than I Found It. That's a ministry that helps other ministries. And the fascinating thing is, all this good actually started from pain.
1: I had a homeless ministry in Nashville, where we took in over 200 homeless families in Nashville. It started with my wife's passing away, we had health benefits through her job. We got an insurance check because apparently there's a death stipend on it. I didn't know about it. And the principal of the school that she worked with gave me a check for $39,000. More money than I'd ever seen. Took that money and began to create a legacy. And then a man in Nashville gave me this is back in 2010, gave me a hospital for $10 in East Nashville. We fixed it up, parts of it, and took in over 200 homeless families off the street for the 3 years we had that. But I could never raise enough money to keep it going. It was so stressful. I had to shut it down. And I sold the building for like $6 million, and I was ready to give it away because I felt guilty that I had this money. I never took a dime from the organization. You know, I didn't get paid a salary. And all this work I put in felt like a failure. My music career started to take off. I was like, well, I'm going to just give this money away to a worthy organization. And anyways, as I'm giving a lot of it away, the Lord pauses me, and then we come up. He's like, take this money and start Better Than I Found It, where we find the good, shine the light, leave it better. We want to make sure ministries don't shut their doors.
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0: one time I went and did a funeral for a friend. So I asked everybody that I could talk to about this particular man. I said, tell me about his attributes. Tell me about his characteristics that made him great.
1: If I told you my story.
0: And everybody kind of paused and they didn't know what to say. And one person said, well, he liked Dr. Pepper. And then I asked another person, I said, well, I don't know what to say, but I'll tell you what, he liked Dr. Pepper. I said, man, at the end of my life, I want there to be more to what I'm doing than he liked a certain soft drink. What story does your life tell? You got to live.

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3: When we were writing a song, I had arrived at the studio with one of those kind of heavy hearts, heavy-hearted days. And I said to the guys, I just said, you know, what do you do when you don't feel good enough? And at the end of the day, I think we need a little encouragement on those days. And so when the chorus says, if you need a shoulder, I can be it, that's coming from God's perspective to you, because he will be the comfort when you need it. That is what this song is all about.

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0: Thanks for listening to Keep the Faith on 90.9 KLRC, the positive difference. Keep the Faith, I'm Penny. Is it just another plain old interaction? Or is it a chance to invest in somebody's life? Deanne Turner is choosing the latter, and you can too. Deanne worked for Chick-fil-A for over 30 years and now has her own business. She witnessed a lot of things that lead to greatness, and she shares about them in her books, It's My Pleasure and Bet on Talent.
1: When we treat everybody we come into contact with honor, dignity, and respect, it really opens the door to get to know them as an individual. And find that some people that you didn't even expect have the most amazing stories. I think of the man who paints our house. He's so much more than just a house painter. One of the things is he does is photograph mission teams. And so he shared with us his experiences of photographing mission work all over the world and how enriching that's been to our family. And so think about it. Who do you see during the course of your week or your day? Maybe it's the guy that's mowing your grass or that you see at the drugstore filling your prescription. Have you taken the time to really get to know who they are and learn their story? Because by offering that kind of grace, your life could actually be enriched.

0: 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We believe the days ahead are the best days.
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0: the Faith. I'm Penny. Kids can change everything. So many times they become the center of our whole world. And that definitely can change a marriage. And sometimes it can even hurt it. Kimberly Holmes says there is a way to avoid that. In fact, she's the CEO of Marriage Helper, and she's offering an online mini course that anybody can take called Save My Marriage at lovestories.com. Kimberly's kids are adopted.
1: Adoption is such a blessing and definitely does have some difficulties. We only have adopted children at this point, and so I don't have anything to compare it to. But I know that especially during the first year of bringing those kids home, you really have to focus a lot on the children. And of course, you have to bond and attach, and it takes work and intentionality to get that to happen. Now, how this can really affect marriages for having adopted children or even the biologically born children is that when you take focus off of focusing on the marriage and stop being intentional about growing and cultivating that relationship, then it takes a hit. And the marriage relationship has to be the strongest relationship in the family. The kids always need to come second to the husband and wife relationship, because it is from the husband and wife that a strong family unit is formed. And so while you're growing kids up and raising them and doing all of those hard and difficult and amazing things, be sure that you are focusing on spending quality and quantity time with just your spouse as well.
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0: 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And thank KLRC for all they do for the community. Congratulations, Brian and Kara Connery, on your 30th anniversary. 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

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I mean, think about it. You have his strength, you can trust his guidance all week long, and you always have somebody to cast your heavy burdens onto. Now, those are some pretty powerful reasons to be thankful right there.

0: course I love you, and God loves you. And he looked at me and said, Kathy, we've never been told ever by somebody of faith that they love us.
1: I don't think it's going to change. Just continue to love God and to walk in God's goodness and his grace. I love him.
2: Hallelujah. 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
3: Yeah, he is. And you are fearfully and wonderfully made.
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0: 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Summertime is a wonderful time to share your story and make a difference. 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
1: My husband passed away of pancreatic cancer in February of last year. And through this time, through this year of walking alone after being married for 24 years, had it not been for God and the love that surrounded me through his people, through his word, through my walk with him, my faith has actually grown in the Lord. He is all he said he would be in his word, the defender of the widows, the father to the fatherless. And your show has helped me so much. I have turned on so many times and heard songs that so uplift my heart when I was in the deepest of the depths of my sorrow and grief. And I thank you for that.
2: Okay. I'm about to-

0: It's Keep the Faith. I'm Penny. You feel something isn't quite right. You listen to church, you watch how other people are reacting, and then you wonder, how come I don't seem to feel the things that they're feeling? Brant Hansen is a radio personality and an author of books like Blessed Are the Misfits. Now, for a long time, he felt like he didn't fit into this world of perfect people.
1: Exactly, there's perfect people. And there's also, like, any meme that's about spirituality on Facebook, it's a picture of somebody who's, like, on a cliff, and they've got their hands upraised. It's a silhouette against the sunset. Or they've always got a silhouette of somebody. It's like, that's what it means to be spiritual, is you're having this amazing moment. And I don't think that's necessarily what it means to be spiritual. Like, I think God's involved in the mundane things in our lives, too. And they don't make a meme out of that. I did once. I actually put a scripture, I can do all things through Christ, which strengthens me. And I put that over a picture of a laundry basket full of dirty laundry. And it was funny, the reaction to it, because it spread like wildfire. People go, now this is life. And I actually think what means to be spiritual is to be obedient in the mundane stuff every day. And I think that's good news, because most of us don't live on a cliff and we don't have a sunset like that. And we're actually scared of heights anyway. So I think seeing that God wants a different kind of spirituality can actually be a really good thing for those of us who aren't overwhelmed by these warm feelings all the time.
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The best use of the question why is when things are working. Because when things aren't working and you ask why and you get an answer, you just kind of get back to sea level. You want to really increase what you're doing, then you ask why when it is working. Anybody can have knowledge of a principle, but until you know why a principle works as it does, you'll never be able to harness the full power. If this

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2: So we're calling because there is someone that knows you, that is in your circle, that cares about you this summer, and they said that you've had some rough things happen in your life and your air conditioner might have gone out, and they nominated you to feel the love and win a brand new portable AC unit. And that person is Stacy. Do you know that name?
3: Yes, she's my friend from church.
2: Okay, aww. Well, good. So we wanted to reach out and see, are you in need of an AC unit?
3: Yes, sir.
4: Oh, man. She was telling us that not only did your water heater go out, but then on top of that, the AC unit, just adding insult to injury.
2: Yeah.
4: Poor thing.
3: Yes.
2: Oh, how have you been surviving this hot summer so far? You just got fans going?
3: Pretty much. We have an AC in, like, our bedroom and stuff, but the one in the living room cools basically the whole house, so we kind of just have fans going.
4: And it's not just you. It's your husband, your kiddos, and your mom, so everybody is just kind of struggling. Well, Faith, we're so excited to hear from Stacy, and we would love to supply you with one of these air conditioners from our friends at Sam's Furniture and some other generous KLRC listeners.
3: Thank you so much.
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2: 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And I think so much of what we do is so visually heavy, maybe also audio. But I think our bodies are hungry for, like, remember the rest of me. Like you said, Jennifer, your cooking is another one. 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

0: It is so cool hanging out with you right now. I'm Penny on Keep the Faith. There's so many good things you could be doing, but what is one thing that really stirs inside your heart? Kathy Lori is the founder of Virtue for Women, and they help women grow in their faith, relationships, and even their hobbies, too. She says there's a pretty big difference between good things and the best things.
1: I decided at 40 it was time to get in shape, okay? And I met a group of people who were very involved in triathlons. That was a strong temptation for me. I found, hey, I'm good at this. I'm winning first place. I should pursue this. Well, triathlon takes a tremendous amount of time and energy to pursue. And I found myself again facing another temptation. It wasn't until a few years later that I realized this is a sidebar. Kathy, this is not what you're called to be doing. And sure enough, I had a terrible bike accident, took a lot of time recovering, but it was a wake-up call for me. So I struggle along with all the rest of us. You know, what is it that God's called me to do? What is the thing that I have been brought into this world for? What is the main purpose and focus for my life? That everything else needs to be adjusted to. It will help us tremendously.
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0: Faith. I'm Penny. As much stress as there is in this life, sometimes you just need a good laugh. Julie Lyles Carr is a speaker and an author with books like Raising an Original. But above all, she's a mom of 8 kids. And she said many times, being a mom of that many kids is like living in a sitcom.
1: My daughter, Macy, who is now 18, was getting ready to prep dinner one night. And my husband, Michael, goes through seasons where he'll eat very vegetarian. He won't eat, you know, much animal protein at all. And so she was getting out chicken breasts to make part of our dinner, and she was giving out different items. And my youngest child, Jake, who's 9, popped up to the bar at the counter where she was working, and he was watching her, and he said, "Macy, do you think that Dad will eat that?" And Macy said, "Eat dinner with us?" And he said, "Well, no, eat that." And Macy said, "Oh, the chicken?" She said, "No, buddy, I don't think so." And Jake goes, "Oh, that's right. Because he's like Jesus's mom." And Macy said, "Jesus's mom? How is Jesus's mom like Dad?" And he said, "Ugh, Macy, the vegetarian Mary." So, you know, there are a lot of different ways that being a mom to my kids, even hearing them talk about Jesus's mom, can be really different and really entertaining in this big family with all the chaos and all the things that go on all the time.
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0: 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Congratulations, Brian and Kara Connery, on your 30th anniversary. 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

0: Lauren Honey on Keep the Faith. Well, here we go, diving into it once again. Another hour of contagious encouragement, songs, stories, and phone calls to remind you how beautiful you are in His eyes. So don't be discouraged. He's with you wherever you go, whatever you're going through.
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1: I've been through a lot of loss last year with separation from my children and from my father going to prison, and now he was diagnosed with stage 4 cancer. And for me, that was my breaking point. So I got plugged into a church, and I've been going now for about 5 weeks, and I just got to say God is so good. I've been studying his word and reading it every day. And there's so many songs that just fit perfectly with how I'm feeling in that moment, and to just put the bar high, to know that I am a child of God and everything is in his hands. And that's been my experience, that he's in control of absolutely everything and every day.

0: I think a new start is something you've got to celebrate. And Jessica Honegger agrees with that because she helps with that all the time. I'm Penny on Keep the Faith. She's the author of a book called Imperfect Courage, and she's the founder of the fashion brand Noonday Collection, which sells artisan jewelry and accessories made in impoverished countries all around the world. And in the process, she helps those in need find meaningful work. And one of those artisans is Bukenya.
1: They actually found him on the street. He was homeless. He'd grown up in an orphanage, and they took him in. They took him under their wings. He learned the trade of being able to design and create paper beads. He's now the manager of the workshop there, and he now empowers other artisans. He has a plot of land, and he's building a home. And his life has completely transformed from homelessness and destitution to a home and a family. Again, it just speaks to the power of having a dignified job. And I just believe as human beings, we're created in the image of God. And I imagine God at the very beginning is he's creating. He's an entrepreneur. He's an architect. He's a gardener. He's a parent. And we're created in his image to do those good works. I remember Gallup poll, and the CEO of Gallup said that the single most important discovery that Gallup has ever made is what the world wants most is a good job. People respond to vision and to mission and to passion. People want to rally around that. I've been able to really live into my gifts, and instead of, I'm too loud or I'm too passionate, I've realized these are my God-given gifts, and how can I use that to create a flourishing world and bring other people along with me? And so I don't have time to play small.
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The depth of your grief is a testimony to the richness of the life you shared with your beloved and the truth of your loss.

Contagious encouragement can go a long way, and we've got a lot of it. 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

0: 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You just got fans going?
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0: 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Play is hard. We come to this realization about something at some point, but it's what happens next that's going to make the real difference here. I'm Penny on Keep the Faith. Allie Worthington is a business coach, and she shares all about that in her book, Standing Strong.
1: Women especially will take themselves out of the game before they ever get a chance to play because of self-doubt. And I think one of the things at play is when we are trying something new, it's going to be uncomfortable. And what happens often is as soon as we feel discomfort, as soon as we feel uncomfortable, we take that as a sign that we're not supposed to do it. We go, oh, I don't have peace about it. When really, it's just harder than we thought it was going to be. And if we are looking to grow, if we're looking to write that book, if we're looking to start a business or foster a child or whatever it is, whatever God's put in us that we want to do, if we think that every time it gets hard or we feel like we're not up to the task, that it's a big sign that we're not supposed to do it, we'll take ourselves out of the game. Instead, when you feel confused, uncomfortable, like you're not up to the job, like you're going to mess it all up, I think embracing those feelings as a normal part of getting from point A to point B will let us keep going. Because half the time, I don't know what I'm doing either. You just got to keep doing it and go, I'm having these feelings, but it's not an indication that I'm not supposed to do it.

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0: Contagious encouragement on Keep the Faith with Penny. Conflict. Nobody wants it, but it's inevitable. It's going to happen. So whether or not you move forward in a healthy way is really up to you. Donna Jones shares about that in a book called Healthy Conflict, Peaceful Life.
1: When my husband and I were newly married, we kind of gotten in an argument, my husband and I walked out and slammed the door. And then the minute I did, I thought, oh no, now how am I going to get back in? Because that's going to be really embarrassing to have to re-enter the situation. So I walked around the block, cooled off for a minute, walked in, and, you know, it was really kind of embarrassed. But I realized that unless we started to re-engage in a healthy way, that this was going to stand between us. Whenever there's a conflict between two people and it's unresolved, or it ends like in a really unhealthy way, like slammed doors or silent treatments or screaming or something like that, envision that unresolved conflict as a brick laid down between you and another person. And if that brick is unaddressed, when there is a second unresolved conflict, it's like another brick laid upon the first brick. So now we're starting to build a wall. And so pretty soon, you can no longer even see the other person. All you see are the wall of problems between you and the other person. So if we don't want walls between us and somebody that we're in a relationship with, we have to learn how to deal with it. And the best way is just humility. If we're the one that's, like I did, slammed the door and walked out, then, you know, we re-engage by saying, okay, probably didn't handle that such a great way.
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0: Today is Monday, July 27th, sponsored by Brian and Kara Connery of Bentonville. 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And thank KLRC for all they do for the community. Congratulations, Brian and Kara Connery, on your 30th anniversary. 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
3: 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And I said to the guys, I just said, you know, what do you do when you don't feel good enough? And at the end of the day, I think we need a little encouragement on those days. And so when the chorus says, if you need a shoulder, I can be it, that's coming from God's perspective to you, because he will be the comfort when you need it. That is what this song is all about.

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3: Hi, good morning. It's Mark, Becky, and Ross from KLRC. Is this Emily?
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3: It was so, like, fun and just reminded me of being a kid. And I think there's something about experiences where you use all your senses. Yeah. 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And I think so much of what we do is so visually heavy, maybe also audio. But I think our bodies are hungry for, like, remember the rest of me. 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
2: So we're calling because there is someone that knows you, that is in your circle, that cares about you this summer, and they said that you've had some rough things happen in your life and your air conditioner might have gone out, and they nominated you to feel the love and win a brand new portable AC unit. And that person is Stacy. Do you know that name?
3: Yes, she's my friend from church.
2: Okay, Aww. Well, good. So we wanted to reach out and see, are you in need of an AC unit?
3: Yes, sir.
4: Oh, man. She was telling us that not only did your water heater go out, but then on top of that, the AC unit, just adding insult to injury.
2: Yeah.
4: Poor thing.
3: Yes.
2: Oh, how have you been surviving this hot summer so far? You just got fans going?
3: Pretty much. We have an AC in, like, our bedroom and stuff, but the one in the living room cools basically the whole house, so we kind of just have fans going.
4: And it's not just you. It's your husband, your kiddos, and your mom, so everybody is just kind of struggling. Well, Faith, we're so excited to hear from Stacy, and we would love to supply you with one of these air conditioners from our friends at Sam's Furniture and some other generous KLRC listeners.
3: Thank you so much.
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0: today is Tuesday, July 28th, sponsored by Arlie Long of Centerton. For my son, Silas, happy 16th birthday. I love you so much, and I'm so proud of you. I pray that you continue to grow strong and grow to love God more and more each day. I praise God for all the blessings of having you in my life. Happy birthday, Silas. With love, Mommy. 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
3: 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And I said to the guys, I just said, you know, what do you do when you don't feel good enough? And at the end of the day, I think we need a little encouragement on those days. And so when the chorus says, if you need a shoulder, I can be it, that's coming from God's perspective to you, because he will be the comfort when you need it. That is what this song is all about.

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0: 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For my son, Silas, happy 16th birthday. 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I praise God for all the blessings of having you in my life. 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
2: Hi, good morning. It's Mark, Becky, and Ross from KLRC. Is this Emily?
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5: 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She's also a God-fearing woman. She's going to drop off some Kaya chocolates, some Joy House coffee, and some Chick-fil-A.
3: Awesome. That's great.
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2: So we're calling because there is someone that knows you, that is in your circle, that cares about you this summer, and they said that you've had some rough things happen in your life and your air conditioner might have gone out, and they nominated you to feel the love and win a brand new portable AC unit. And that person is Stacy. Do you know that name?
3: Yes, she's my friend from church.
2: Okay, aww. Well, good. So we wanted to reach out and see, are you in need of an AC unit?
3: Yes, sir.
4: Oh, man. She was telling us that not only did your water heater go out, but then on top of that, the AC unit, just adding insult to injury.
2: Yeah.
4: Poor thing.
3: Yes.
2: Oh, how have you been surviving this hot summer so far? You just got fans going?
3: Pretty much. We have an AC in, like, our bedroom and stuff, but the one in the living room cools basically the whole house, so we kind of just have fans going.
4: And it's not just you. It's your husband, your kiddos, and your mom, so everybody is just kind of struggling. Well, Faith, we're so excited to hear from Stacy, and we would love to supply you with one of these air conditioners from our friends at Sam's Furniture and some other generous KLRC listeners.
3: Thank you so much.
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0: 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For my son, Silas, happy 16th birthday. I love you so much, and I'm so proud of you. I pray that you continue to grow strong and grow to love God more and more each day. I praise God for all the blessings of having you in my life. Happy birthday, Silas. 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
2: So we're calling because there is someone that knows you, that is in your circle, that cares about you this summer, and they said that you've had some rough things happen in your life and your air conditioner might have gone out, and they nominated you to feel the love and win a brand new portable AC unit. And that person is Stacy. Do you know that name?
3: Yes, she's my friend from church.
2: Okay, aww. Well, good. So we wanted to reach out and see, are you in need of an AC unit?
3: Yes, sir.
4: Oh, man. She was telling us that not only did your water heater go out, but then on top of that, the AC unit, just adding insult to injury.
2: Yeah.
4: Poor thing.
3: Yes.
2: Oh, how have you been surviving this hot summer so far? You just got fans going?
3: Pretty much. We have an AC in, like, our bedroom and stuff, but the one in the living room cools basically the whole house, so we kind of just have fans going.
4: And it's not just you, it's your husband, your kiddos, and your mom. So everybody is just kind of struggling. Well, Faith, we were so excited to hear from Stacy, and we would love to supply you with one of these air conditioners from our friends at Sam's Furniture and some other generous KLRC listeners.
3: Thank you so much.
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0: Today is Tuesday, July 28th, sponsored by Arlie Long of Centerton. For my son, Silas, happy 16th birthday. I love you so much, and I'm so proud of you. I pray that you continue to grow strong and grow to love God more and more each day. I praise God for all the blessings of having you in my life. Happy birthday, Silas. 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
3: It was so, like, fun and just reminded me of being a kid. 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And I think so much of what we do is so visually heavy, mm-hmm. maybe also audio. Mm-hmm. 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
3: 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And at the end of the day, I think we need a little encouragement on those days. And so when the chorus says, if you need a shoulder, I can be it, that's coming from God's perspective to you, because he will be the comfort when you need it. That is what this song is all about.

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0: Sweltering temperatures can be expected this afternoon as highs top out over 100 degrees. Heat index values may approach 110 in many locations. Overnight tonight to early tomorrow morning, there is a chance for showers and storms, especially as you get into the higher terrain areas of northwest Arkansas. Better rain chances are expected for your Wednesday and Thursday, though. We're going with a 40 to 60% chance for showers and storms, with highs dropping off into the middle to upper 80s to lower 90s by the weekend. That's the forecast from your KNWA Weather Authority team. I'm Josh Rugger on 90.9 KLRC.
1: 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For my son, Silas, happy 16th birthday. I love you so much, and I'm so proud of you. 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I praise God for all the blessings of having you in my life. Happy birthday, Silas. With love, Mommy. 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
1: We should pray. Mm-hmm. Can we do that to start the week?
2: And this prayer comes out of what's called seeking and finding. So you will seek me and find me when you seek me with all your heart. It's Jeremiah 29:13. And here's how it works. We come out of hiding and then we are free to pursue God's heart. Chase his will and freely follow his path for our lives. So Lord, I just ask that in a world where we're constantly being told that we are not enough in any aspect of our life, be it in work, be it in our family, as a mother, as a wife, as a spouse, as a coworker, in the gym, whatever that space may be, I pray that we turn our hearts towards you and chase you and your will and be reminded that we are perfectly made in your image. And as long as we follow you, and even when we don't, you're still there and you will make our paths clear and straight, Lord. And so we just ask this over everyone listening. We pray for those who are hurting, who are lost, and who just need to be guided back home, Lord. We ask all these things in your name. Amen.
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1: Sweltering temperatures can be expected this afternoon as highs top out over 100 degrees. Heat index values may approach 110 in many locations. Overnight tonight to early tomorrow morning, there is a chance for showers and storms, especially as you get into the higher terrain areas of northwest Arkansas. Better rain chances are expected for your Wednesday and Thursday, though. We're going with a 40 to 60% chance for showers and storms, with highs dropping off into the middle to upper 80s to lower 90s by the weekend. That's the forecast from your KNWA Weather Authority team. I'm Josh Rugger on 90.9 KLRC.
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3: So we're calling because there is someone that knows you, that is in your circle, that cares about you this summer, and they said that you've had some rough things happen in your life and your air conditioner might have gone out, and they nominated you to feel the love and win a brand new portable AC unit. And that person is Stacy. Do you know that name?
4: Yes, she's my friend from church.
3: Okay, Well, good. So we wanted to reach out and see, are you in need of an AC unit?
4: Yes, sir.
5: Oh, man. She was telling us that not only did your water heater go out, but then on top of that, the AC unit, just adding insult to injury.
3: Yeah.
5: Poor thing.
4: Yes.
3: Oh, how have you been surviving this hot summer so far? You just got fans going?
4: Pretty much. We have an AC in, like, our bedroom and stuff, but the one in the living room cools basically the whole house, so we kind of just have fans going.
5: And it's not just you. It's your husband, your kiddos, and your mom, so everybody is just kind of struggling. Well, Faith, we're so excited to hear from Stacy, and we would love to supply you with one of these air conditioners from our friends at Sam's Furniture and some other generous KLRC listeners.
4: Thank you so much.
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3: All right. So 22-year-old Emma from St. Charles, Missouri, wanted to run her very first half marathon.
4: Go, girl.
3: It's pretty impressive. Mm-hmm. Was that like 13 miles?
4: I have no idea.
5: 13 miles too much.
4: I was going to say.
3: Yes, right?
4: Wrong audience here, Mark. Sorry.
3: She was all in on it. So she did the training, you know, all the build-up runs, mm-hmm. all that stuff. Still pretty nervous about it. She has a boyfriend who, of course, would be there to cheer her on. Mm-hmm. But, you know, I mean, like, at some point, you just got to do it. Well, just a few minutes before getting ready to take on the run, they were in the parking lot, and that's when her boyfriend started to open up the trunk and revealed something inside, an extra pair of shoes.
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1: Sweltering temperatures can be expected this afternoon as highs top out over 100 degrees. Heat index values may approach 110 in many locations. Overnight tonight to early tomorrow morning, there is a chance for showers and storms, especially as you get into the higher terrain areas of northwest Arkansas. Better rain chances are expected for your Wednesday and Thursday, though. We're going with a 40 to 60% chance for showers and storms, with highs dropping off into the middle to upper 80s to lower 90s by the weekend. That's the forecast from your KNWA Weather Authority team. I'm Josh Rugger on 90.9 KLRC.
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2: 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Jesus does it.

0: you returned Thursday from your adventures in the Grand Tetons of Wyoming camping with your son.
1: Yeah, 10-day road trip.
0: Yes, and I'm not going to lie, your dad and I were probably equally concerned about your safety, just throwing it out there.
1: The amount of people in the last 4 or 5 days who said, we weren't sure you were going to come back.
0: I think it was a valid concern.
1: It's fair.
0: You're back.
1: I mean, we did 20 miles worth of hiking in 3 days.
0: Yeah.
1: And the Tetons.
0: Have you recovered?
1: My little aura ring thing says no. Like, even this morning, I was like, you might want to take it easy today. I'm like, okay. There's some pretty intense hikes.
0: Yeah.
1: And I'm with my 22-year-old son. He's pretty fit. Mm-hmm. Likes to hike, starting to get into climbing, that kind of stuff.
0: He's also 22. You're not.
1: Like, none of those things. So, I was like, okay, but I'm like, I'm in. I told him, I'm like, I'll do everything you want to do.
0: Wow.
1: Including one hike. Thankfully, he changed his mind. We were going to start at, like, 2 o'clock in the morning and hike the whole thing in the dark.
0: What?
2: No way.
1: Because he really wanted to see, he had to like summit to get to this mountain lake. It was like 4.5 miles through a boulder field.
0: What?
1: He was like, oh, I see the sunrise come up over that. And I'm like, that means we're climbing in the dark on a path which I'd read was like the most common path to see a grizzly bear.
2: Oh no.
0: Perfect prey.
1: I know. I texted my wife. I was like, I'm probably not going to see you ever again. He really wants to do this. I'm not going to talk him out of it, but and she's like, I'll pray. And at 2 o'clock in the morning, he woke up and he was like, I've been thinking about it all night. I think we should wait and start a little bit closer.
0: God.
1: Like,
0: see, nothing good happens after midnight in multiple situations.
1: Right? He's pretty adventuresome. I was trying to keep up the whole time. And I will say this, I was struggling with enjoying the moments because I was in such like keep up mode and worried about, I was in my head about like he's just kind of dragging, waiting for me. I'm sure it's probably frustrating to him that we can't go as fast as he could go. And then I'm doing the whole analyzing thing. Like, are we having the right conversations?
0: Mark, you're stressing me out.
1: I know. I'm like, I can't enjoy like any of this. And I was trying, but I was really wrestling through it.
0: Oh, yeah.
1: And then the last day, after we'd done this crazy killer hike, I was like, buddy, I don't know if I can do the last one. He's like, oh, no worries. Like, I'll do it, and then we'll come back. We'll meet you, and then we'll go do something else. I'm like, all right. And so he headed off, and I'm waiting in the car like 10 minutes. And I'm like, I'm in the Tetons. Like, I can't be just sitting in the car for a couple of hours while my son's out here. I was like, I'm probably not going to be able to get as far as he did. But if I just start, maybe we'll meet like on the path somewhere.
0: Yeah.
1: And so it was a no pressure. I don't have to keep up. I have no expectation even that I'm going to get there other than just go.
0: Yeah.
1: And honestly, it was the best experience that I had hiking. I'm just chilling, just like taking in the views. I'm like, I can go as slow as I need to go. Mm-hmm. And it wasn't because he was putting any pressure on me at all. It was all self.
0: Yep.
1: Stuff.
0: Self-inflicted, yeah.
1: And it really felt like this lesson to me of like, man, how many other times do I do that in my life where I'm robbing myself of just the journey with other people just because my pace looks a little bit different than theirs, or my capacity might look different, or I'm overanalyzing, like, are we doing this right in all the ways instead of just, like, God, there's a gift here just to be enjoyed. Take the moment.
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0: 90.9 KLRC. That's Forrest Frank and OK. It is just about 6 o'clock with Mark, Becky, Ross, and we've got three things for you to know as you get ready to start your day today. First of all, we're at it again. Another heat advisory.
1: Mm-hmm.
0: Starts at noon today and again goes till about 8 o'clock tonight. We're talking heat index up to 110 degrees. So wear that lightweighted, loose-fitting clothing if you can. Try to limit strenuous activities to the cooler parts of the day. And of course, they say if you see any symptoms of heat exhaustion, feel anything like that, it's something not to be messed around with. Take action. Could avoid a heat stroke.
1: Mm-hmm. And law enforcement was busy earlier this month working to protect our wallets. The U.S. Secret Service, along with more than a dozen local and regional law enforcement partners, swept through Little Rock and Northwest Arkansas between July 14th and the 16th, checking for illegal card skimming devices. And they found some. Seven skimming devices were pulled from businesses across the area, gadgets that criminals attach to card readers to silently steal your payment information. Investigators say removing those seven devices alone prevented what could have been more than $7.3 million in losses.
0: You know, I had heard about those things. Uh-huh. Naively, I thought, probably not here.
1: Yeah.
0: In Northwest Arkansas. No,
1: it's happening.
0: Wrong.
1: Yeah.
0: Like, really wrong.
1: Authorities checked more than 9,000 point-of-sale terminals, gas pumps, and ATMs, visiting over 800 businesses in just 3 days.
0: Wow.
1: So the next time you swipe your card at the pump or the checkout counter, know mm-hmm. that law enforcement is out there keeping an eye on things. And
0: thank
1: I know
0: you.
1: For a fact there was a gas station I had heard of in Fayetteville where
0: they found
1: like four people had been victims of this in within a month. It's nuts.
0: Man, okay.
1: Hey, cash is king.
2: Yeah.
1: Use it.
2: Right?
0: Yes.
2: And more Arkansas students will be getting a healthy snack at school this year. More than $3 million is being distributed to 162 elementary schools across the strait through the USDA's Fresh Fruit and Veggie Program. The program provides students with free fresh fruit and veggies to enjoy between breakfast and lunch, helping encourage healthy eating habits. And I thought this was cool, too. It also supports Arkansas's farmers who help supply the produce. And this program, it's going to begin October 1st.
1: Woohoo!
0: That's actually
2: super
0: really cool.
1: Yeah. Mm-hmm.
0: Get some fresh fruits and veggies.
1: Yeah. Look.
0: That's awesome.
1: This might be the first time some people see these things.
0: What is this?
3: Today is Tuesday, July 28th, sponsored by Arlie Long of Centerton. For my son, Silas, happy 16th birthday. I love you so much, and I'm so proud of you. I pray that you continue to grow strong and grow to love God more and more each day. I praise God for all the blessings of having you in my life. Happy birthday, Silas. With love, Mommy. Our thanks to Arlie Long for sharing her joy by sponsoring Silas' birthday on KLRC.
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5: Sweltering temperatures can be expected this afternoon as highs top out over 100 degrees. Heat index values may approach 110 in many locations. Overnight tonight to early tomorrow morning, there is a chance for showers and storms, especially as you get into the higher terrain areas of Northwest Arkansas. Better rain chances are expected for your Wednesday and Thursday, though. We're going with a 40 to 60% chance for showers and storms, with highs dropping off into the middle to upper 80s to lower 90s by the weekend. That's the forecast from your KNWA Weather Authority team. I'm Josh Rugger on 90.9 KLRC.
1: And thank you so much, Josh. And in Northwest Arkansas, we are at 77 degrees. Tahlequah, 77 as well. And in the River Valley, that temperature is 79.
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0: 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Good morning. It's Katie, Nicole with Mark, Becky, and Ross. I'm really impressed by your kids. They love you so much, Becky. That they get, I mean, you leave the house at early to get up just to be able to see you, say hi. I love you, Mom.
1: Is that what you're calling that?
0: Trying to find the positive side.
1: There was no positivity in Mom this morning when she heard them walking around at 3:30 in the morning.
0: Isn't this the second time, too, they've done this now?
1: Yes. I don't understand. I know that my 7-year-old will wake up my 4-year-old.
0: Okay, so they're not doing it together.
1: No. Like, she'll sleep perfectly fine.
0: Okay.
1: But he'll wake her up. I know he will, because he's afraid to come upstairs by himself.
0: He needs an accomplice.
1: I guess. But she's the cutest. I was still mad, but she was the cutest. She's just standing there in her jammies in the kitchen waiting for him to get her some water. And she's holding her, like, red little purse. Like, she's ready to go on a little mission.
0: At, like, 4 o'clock in the morning.
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0: 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That's the brand new one from Ben Fuller and Carrie Underwood. If it was up to me.
1: In the forecast for today, we can expect those temperatures to get up over 100 again, but the heat index is only supposed to get to 110 versus 115, which was yesterday.
0: It'll feel lovely then.
1: And in Jay, Oklahoma, we're currently at 77 degrees.
2: 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Google Maps is working again.
1: Amen.
0: Good job, Google.
2: And also, there's no accidents and everything's moving right along, so that's good too.
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0: Hi, good morning. It's Mark, Becky, and Ross from KLRC. Is this Emily?
4: Yes.
0: Emily, we're calling to let you know you're our office of the week.
4: Oh, great.
1: Emily, could you tell us a little bit about why you enjoy listening to The Positive Difference at work?
4: It's just an uplifting station. I love listening to it all day, and it just keeps an uplifting atmosphere in our office.
0: Wow. It sounds like you've got a great crew to work with. Four God-fearing women.
1: Watch out.
4: Yeah, for sure.
0: That's pretty awesome.
2: Well, Becky's going to come in. She's also a God-fearing woman. She's going to drop off some Kaya chocolates, some Joy House coffee, and some Chick-fil-A.
4: Awesome. That's great.
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0: 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Good morning. It's Mark, Becky, and Ross.
1: And the positive difference story today is going to be about sailing, but not just sailing to sail, more like sailing with a purpose.
0: Okay, like boat sailing?
1: Yes.
0: Okay. All right. Details are coming up.

0: 5,000-mile voyage through the Gulf Coast, the Atlantic Ocean, Great Lakes, and beyond.
1: Whoa. So he's going to go, like, all the way around.
0: Yes.
2: No way.
0: He's gunning for the current record of 19 days, 13 hours, and 1 minute.
2: What?
0: With a personal goal of finishing in 17 days or less.
2: To sail around America.
0: Yes.
2: Oh, my goodness.
0: But the real mission is deeper than just doing it for himself. Along the way, Decker will be shining a light on the Wounded Warrior Project.
1: Cool. Huge fans. You guys care a lot about.
0: Yes. Yeah. And Tunnel to Towers, two organizations supporting veterans and first responders. As he puts it, their battle doesn't end at home. He'll also be recording a series called Hometown Heroes, the video tributes to veterans from Northwest Arkansas and the River Valley who were killed in the line of duty.
1: Wow.
0: And with the last record breaker pulling in over 46 million views, Decker hopes the spotlight translates into real support for those still fighting battles within.
1: Okay, we're going to have to keep an eye on this.
2: Yeah.
0: Yes. We'll be rooting for him every mile of the way.
1: So he starts August 1st.
0: Mm-hmm.
1: 17 days. I would have never guessed you could pull that off in 17 days.
2: That's crazy.
1: Oh, wow. Okay. Mm. That's really cool.
0: Yeah.
1: That is our positive difference story of the day.

0: When the what-ifs start a marathon in your mind at 2 a.m.
1: and peace feels miles away,
0: we're here to remind you, you don't have to carry it all alone.
2: Cast all your anxiety on Him because He cares for you.
1: Helping you connect
0: with the God who came to set you free.
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0: 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That's Matt Redman. It's 20 minutes before 7 o'clock and another really hot day on the way today.
1: Yes, it is. It's going to be over 100 again, but luckily the heat index is only supposed to get to 110. So that's a little less than yesterday.
0: 5 degrees less than yesterday.
1: Hey, we'll take it. And in Gentry, we're currently at 74 degrees.
2: And I'm taking a look at traffic, and it looks like everything's moving smoothly right now, and no accidents have been reported.
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4: So we're calling because there is someone that knows you, that is in your circle, that cares about you this summer, and they said that you've had some rough things happen in your life and your air conditioner might have gone out, and they nominated you to feel the love and win a brand new portable AC unit. And that person is Stacy. Do you know that name?
5: Yes, she's my friend from church.
4: Okay, aww. Well, good. So we wanted to reach out and see, are you in need of an AC unit?
5: Yes, sir.
6: Oh, man. She was telling us that not only did your water heater go out, but then on top of that, the AC unit, just adding insult to injury.
4: Yeah.
6: Poor thing.
5: Yes.
4: Oh, how have you been surviving this hot summer so far? You just got fans going?
5: Pretty much. We have an AC in, like, our bedroom and stuff, but the one in the living room cools basically the whole house, so we kind of just have fans going.
6: And it's not just you. It's your husband, your kiddos, and your mom, so everybody is just kind of struggling. Well, Faith, we're so excited to hear from Stacy, and we would love to supply you with one of these air conditioners from our friends at Sam's Furniture and some other generous KLRC listeners.
5: Thank you so much.
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0: perfectly. 90.9 KLRC with Micah, Tyler, perfectly. About 10 minutes before 7 with Mark, Becky, and Ross. So last week I was on that road trip with my son.
1: Mm-hmm.
0: 9 days out on the road, the little tent camping and epic. The Tetons. Had a lot of windshield time. And I knew I wanted to have some good, like, just intentional conversations. And we had lots of just like, hey, we're just chilling, kind of. And it was two introverts. So we had a few hours in Kansas where nobody said a word. Across the flatlands. But I had some things I wanted to ask him about. And then I decided to ask AI. I was like, hey, I'm going on a trip with my 22-year-old son. What are some good questions we could answer?
2: Yeah.
0: It actually had some pretty legit.
1: Okay.
0: Some of them I was like, nah, we're not doing that. But I was like, all right, I'm going to share a couple of these and maybe we'll try it. We'll do a little round robin.
1: Okay.
0: Are you guys up for it?
1: Yeah, let's do it.
0: Okay. So this is one of them. What is something that you want to accomplish in this decade of life? So Ross would be what, your 20s, mm-hmm. right? Me, it was the 50s. Becky, I'm not even going to say.
1: I'm not even sensitive about my age, my 30s.
0: In her 30s.
1: Yes.
0: I was just trying to be really safe.
1: No, you don't have to do that with me, Mark. Come on. I'm not the sensitive one in this group, okay?
0: That's fair. That's Ross and I's job. So what is something you want to accomplish in this decade of life that has nothing to do with a career or job? All right.
3: And it goes silent. It's like, oh, okay.
0: I was like, that's a good question.
1: Yeah, it is.
0: Because a lot of times you hear people talk about,
1: I want to reach like, this
0: career goals. Yeah.
3: Corporate ladder.
0: Nothing wrong with that.
1: My brain did not go there.
3: Yeah, Becky's like, I don't care.
0: But there's so much more to life than that.
1: Yes. Right.
0: Okay. Oh, that's a really good question.
1: Mm-hmm.
0: I'll give you mine while you think about it.
1: Okay.
0: I would love to be able to take my kids to see where I grew up in Italy.
1: Aww.
0: And we're trying to make that happen during this decade.
1: Okay.
0: You know, it's not easy with four adult kids and not cheap by any means.
1: Right.
0: But to be, they've heard me talking about growing up as a missionary kid and all that, but to be able to like go and say, hey, like this is how different life was for me and let them kind of experience it.
1: Yeah.
0: And eat some good pizza and all that kind of stuff too. Would be pretty awesome.
1: Like get them to experience what real pizza is?
0: Yeah.
1: You mean?
3: That too.
0: Yeah. Exactly.
1: That's amazing. I love that.
0: I think
1: that
0: would be mine.
1: Oh, I like it.
3: That's really good. Man, a decade. So I would be 30 in a decade. That's crazy.
0: I know. Yes, it is.
1: That's hard math.
3: Yeah. Yes. 20 plus 10.
0: Well done, Ross.
3: Yeah. Well, I just plugged it into my calculator to make sure. So
0: right,
3: I'm just kidding. Man, honestly, I would like the simple just wife, kids, finding a place to just really, really plug in. Oh, I've only been here for less than a year, really.
0: Yeah.
3: So just finding a really good community to plug into, a really good church to plug into and serve at. And then maybe even get a golden retriever. I don't know.
0: Wow.
3: That would be awesome.
1: Look at you. Look at Ross. Love it.
0: Little Norman Rockwell painting he's painting here.
3: Yeah.
0: That's pretty awesome. That is pretty cool. Because not everybody wants to have a family.
1: You're right.
0: You know, even in their 20s.
1: Yeah.
0: So that's cool.
1: That's good.
0: That's really
1: cool. That's amazing.
0: Yeah.
1: Okay, y'all were super inspirational and all that.
0: Bring us back to reality.
1: Okay. Look, I'm just going to be grateful if I can survive my 30s.
0: Okay, being a parent of
1: Being a parent
0: kids.
1: Of two that keep me on my toes and not relapse. Look, like if I could just do that, I'm making it in the
0: That's
1: world.
0: Real.
3: No,
0: that's
3: Becky.
0: Totally real.
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1: 90.9 KLRC with Brandon Lake and the author. Good morning. It's 7:02 with Mark, Becky, and Ross. Here are three things to know as you get ready to start your day today. We're talking another heat advisory kicking in at noon today until about 8 o'clock tonight. Heat index up to 110 this afternoon. For those people who have to work outside all day today,
2: yeah,
1: man, thinking about them, praying for them today. Mm-hmm. That's going to be brutal.
3: Mm-hmm.
1: Wear lightweight clothing, loose-fitting clothing if possible. Try to limit strenuous activities to early morning and evening if possible. And, of course, watch out for those symptoms of heat exhaustion and heat stroke because things can turn dangerous pretty quick.
2: I mean, didn't something like that happen to Ross this weekend? He said he got sick a couple times.
4: Working outside and then also my dad coming in town and saying, we're playing pickleball.
1: In the heat.
4: No excuses. It was terrible. I was like, dude, I don't want to beat you out here in the heat.
1: I don't want to beat you out of here in the heat.
4: It was horrible.
1: Yeah.
2: Oh, goodness. And if you've been out shopping or stopping for gas lately, law enforcement has been working to protect your wallet. Earlier this month, the U.S. Secret Service and more than a dozen law enforcement partners swept through Little Rock and Northwest Arkansas, inspecting over 9,000 card readers, gas pumps, and ATMs at more than 800 businesses. They found and removed 7 illegal skimming devices, tiny gadgets criminals used to steal your card information, preventing an estimated $7.3 million in potential losses.
1: Hmm. So they had to check 9,000.
4: Wow.
1: Places.
4: Did you say over 3 days?
2: Mm-hmm.
4: Ooh.
1: They were messing around.
4: It's a lot of work.
2: Not a bad day's three work.
1: They got it done. All right. That's pretty impressive.
4: Mm-hmm. And 4-year-old Levi Shoemaker is recovering at a Little Rock hospital after nearly drowning at the Springdale Aquatic Center over the weekend. Family members say that he could actually be released as early as Tuesday. Levi was attending a private after-hours party Saturday night when he was pulled from a pool unconscious and he wasn't breathing. Lifeguards, they quickly performed CPR, but it just wasn't working. The first 911 call was made around 9:30 that night. And thankfully, Levi, he's now in the hospital recovering and improving. So thank the Lord for that.
2: Yes.
1: First of all, shout out to those lifeguards just for being there.
4: Yeah.
1: And the fact that he's going to be okay.
2: Yeah.
1: That's really
4: so good to hear.
1: Really, really good news. All right. That's what's going on this morning. Your forecast is next.
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7: Sweltering temperatures can be expected this afternoon as highs top out over 100 degrees. Heat index values may approach 110 in many locations. Overnight tonight to early tomorrow morning, there is a chance for showers and storms, especially as you get into the higher terrain areas of Northwest Arkansas. Better rain chances are expected for your Wednesday and Thursday, though. We're going with a 40 to 60% chance for showers and storms, with highs dropping off into the middle to upper 80s to lower 90s by the weekend. That's the forecast from your KNWA Weather Authority team. I'm Josh Rugger on 90.9 KLRC.
2: And in Northwest Arkansas, we are at 78 degrees, Tahlequah 74, and in the River Valley sitting at 77.
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0: 90.9 KLRC with Mark, Becky, and Ross. You guys want another one of these road trip questions?
1: Just do it.
0: All right. So I was on the road with my son all last week. We had a lot of road time. And so I got to that place. I was like, okay, AI.
2: That's a very dark place to be in.
0: Give us some more questions to talk about. And it actually came up with some really good ones. I was like, oh, these were really, really good questions. This is one that we kicked around. And I thought, oh, I should ask Becky and Ross about this. So here's the question. What's a song or a podcast, movie, or a book that completely changed how you view something? Something that you're like, oh, okay, now I'm thinking about this really differently. Mm-hmm. Does that make sense?
1: Yeah. Mm-hmm.
0: I was like, oh, that's a good question to ask. Because a lot of times we consume stuff and you're like, all right, is it really doing much for me? Like, yeah. It entertained me for a little while, but
2: did so what's yours, Mark?
0: Change me? And we ended up actually listening to this podcast together, my son and I, afterwards, which was very cool. There's a podcast that I listen to called Mighty Pursuit, and they hit all kinds of topics. Mm-hmm. I've never really listened to one of those, like, what they call near-death experiences before.
1: Yeah.
0: But they had this guy on there, and they had done all the work to, like, verify this guy's legit, and the medical records, all that stuff, who, a number of years ago, literally was pronounced dead, like in a bag dead, for 107 minutes before he came back to life. Mm. And the experience he had from that, I'm not going to spoil it because if somebody wants to listen to it, it will blow you away. And I'm Mr. Mass skeptical. I'm like, this guy, no way. Mm-hmm. And I was so convinced about some amazing things that are waiting for us. One day.
3: Oh, wow.
0: But I think it completely, I always knew the God is love, not just that God loves, but God is love. But what he experienced and how he talked about it and the depth of it, I was like, okay, this is changing. Like, it changed me. Like, I can't stop thinking about God, how much you are love. Mm. And then you give us this gift of being vessels of your love through us. It rocked me. Like, I've listened to it 3 times now.
1: Wow.
0: And it gets me every single time. It's pretty powerful. So that's mine.
2: That's really good.
0: What about you guys?
1: Mine was a book that I try to read every couple years. It's called How to Win Friends and Influence People.
0: Yeah, that's like a classic.
1: Yes, by Dale Carnegie. He wrote it in like the 1930s. And he's just a boy from Missouri.
0: Mm-hmm.
1: But he wrote these principles based on the doctrine, like based on scripture, based on like what the Bible tells us on how we treat people. Mm. And so when I first read it, I didn't have a faith yet. And I was still able to digest what he was saying and not feel like something was trying to get shoved down my throat.
0: Yeah.
1: And so now reading it after becoming a believer, it's like it's always made sense. But it helped me shift how I perceive others and their ways of thinking, because ultimately, like, I cannot control anybody else or anything else but myself. Yeah. How I show up, what I do, what I say, how I behave, that's the only thing that I have control over.
0: That's really good.
1: And so every time I read it, I've seen something new, heard something new, and been able to apply different principles to different situations in my life.
0: Okay. Mm-hmm.
1: So that's one of those that...
0: That's really cool.
1: Yeah.
2: That's really, really good. Cool. Mine's not as deep as y'all's, but...
0: I thought he was going to pull out, like, some theology book from the 1700s.
2: Right? No, but this is something that I actually watched recently. I'm a communication major in college right now. So just kind of diving into that world a little bit, and some of those podcasts and some of that literature has been pretty cool. But there was actually a video that I watched the other day, and I'm not even going to try to pronounce the guy's name because it's crazy. But it's a guy who won the world championship of public speaking back in 2014.
0: Okay.
2: And just the way that he delivered this speech in like this podcast format, kind of, it just reminded me how cool it is that God has like set up all these different ways that we can glorify him and art and all the different things, and how speaking can be one of them. How like there has to be this intelligent designer behind such articulate speech.
0: That's cool.
2: And yeah, he just blew me away. He used like all five communication points within his speech to like really tie in the audience. And yeah, it just, it blew me away. It was so good.
0: That's really awesome.
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0: Here's your positive difference story of the day.
2: So a Northwest Arkansas Marine veteran is about to make some waves, literally.
3: Okay.
2: Jason Decker enlisted in the Marine Corps in 2004, serving in the infantry until an injury cut his military career short. Now he's channeling that same determination into something extraordinary. On August 1st, Decker sets sail for Destin, Florida, aboard his vessel, the Liberty Looper, taking on the Great American Loop, a roughly 5,000-mile voyage through the Gulf Coast, the Atlantic Ocean, Great Lakes, and beyond.
3: Whoa. So he's going to go, like, all the way around.
2: Yes.
3: No way.
2: He's gunning for the current record of 19 days, 13 hours, and 1 minute.
3: What?
2: With a personal goal of finishing in 17 days or less.
4: To sail around America.
2: Yes.
4: Oh my goodness.
2: But the real mission is deeper than just doing it for himself. Along the way, Decker will be shining a light on the Wounded Warrior Project.
3: Cool. Which you guys care a lot about.
2: Yes. Yeah. And Tunnel to Towers, two organizations supporting veterans and first responders. As he puts it, their battle doesn't end at home. He'll also be recording a series called Hometown Heroes, the video tributes to veterans from Northwest Arkansas and the River Valley who were killed in the line of duty.
3: Wow.
2: And with the last record breaker pulling in over 46 million views, Decker hopes the spotlight translates into real support for those still fighting battles within.
3: Okay, we're going to have to keep an eye on this.
2: Yeah. Yes. We'll be rooting for him every mile of the way.
3: So he starts August 1st.
2: Mm-hmm.
3: 17 days. I would have never guessed he could pull that off in 17 days.
4: That's crazy.
3: Oh, wow. Okay. Mm. That's really cool.
2: Yeah.
3: That is our positive difference story of the day.
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0: 90.9 KLRC. That's Leanna Crawford's new one. We put the photos on the KLRC Morning Show Facebook page yesterday. She and her husband are expecting their first baby. There's some pretty cool shots. You can check that out. 7:43, and Ross is also checking out traffic for us this morning.
1: Right now, it doesn't look like there's an accident, but there is a slowdown right at exit 77 northbound on I-49 this morning, so watch out for that.
2: Happy birthday!

0: birthday.
1: Wow. Ross turned into a ballerina.
2: Yep. And always Annabeth, who interned with us last summer, she's in the studio. I think she's shell shocked. Actually,
1: that's true. People don't ever expect it, and we don't ever give them a warning. We forget.
2: It's
1: and
2: a birthday then they're like, dance what party every day around here. All right, it's Tuesday, July the 28th. Time for the Marketplace Grill birthday bash.
1: Happy birthday to Jake Cunningham and Garfield
2: and Jackson Norberg celebrating Siloam Springs
0: and Christian Brandon turning 14 in Gravit.
1: And Fatima Martinez turning 3 in Rogers.
2: All right, so the randomizers picked out a winner for us.
3: Hello.
2: Hey, good morning. It's Mark, Becky, and Ross. Is this Jackson?
3: Yeah.
2: Jackson, we're calling because we hear it's your birthday.
3: Yeah, it is my birthday.
0: Happy birthday!
3: Thank you.
0: Jackson, what's one thing that you're thankful for on your birthday today?
3: I'm thankful for my friends and my family.
0: Amen.
2: Pretty good gifts. That's very pretty awesome. Cool.
1: You're also the winner of our Marketplace Grill birthday bash.
3: Heck yeah.
2: All right. Enjoy a trip to the Marketplace on us, okay?
3: All right. I appreciate it.
1: Have a good one.
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6: 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And at the end of the day, I think we need a little encouragement on those days. And so when the chorus says, if you need a shoulder, I can be it, that's coming from God's perspective to you, because he will be the comfort when you need it. That is what this song is all about.

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0: 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Morning. It's Mark, Becky, and Ross in Annabeth. It's like old times around here.
1: Welcome back.
0: So last summer, Annabeth was interning here this summer, or last summer, and came and hang out on the morning show a few times.
2: Yeah,
0: because we did the whole Bible
2: don't
0: or not.
2: Don't remind me.
0: That's right. So instead, this summer, you decided to go to Ireland.
2: I did, yes.
0: If you didn't know, John Brown University has this amazing study abroad program in Ireland. Mm-hmm. A couple of my kids have done it. You stay at this like old manor that's like unbelievable.
2: It's pretty amazing.
0: And I get to experience all kinds of stuff. And we're like, hey, Annabeth, like tell us a good story from Ireland.
2: I have a few of those. This one sticks out to me the most because it's really behind the whole purpose of why I went there. We started the first week, and I mean, you're living in Ireland, so you get immersed in the culture really quickly, and you learn how to live in a different place. And so each night we would go on these nightly walks, which was just amazing because you're in this neighborhood. You get to know the community. And so we started our walk and we happened to run into this man, and he is an older gentleman, and we walk past him and he goes, "Americans?" Like, we said nothing.
1: What?
2: And he could just tell who we were. And we were like, "Yes, like, how do you know?" And so we just got into this really amazing conversation with him, happened to be able to ask him about his relationship with the Lord. Because if you know anything about Ireland and their past or just their experience with the religion, it's hard. It's a hard past. And so there's a lot of hurt behind it. But he just opened right up and shared a little bit about his religion and how he's not really sold on God. Like, he wants to believe so, so badly, but he just thought there was a lot he had to do and a lot he had to get over and a lot he had to just prove himself that he was worthy to believe in something. And so we left him that we'd be praying with him and left him there that first night. And he went on a walk the next week and ran into him again. And he happened to live on the same street as us. And so we really just thought it was, okay, either the Lord is putting us in his path or putting him in ours. And so we just opened up the conversation again and continued to just create this friendship. And so over 6 weeks, we'd continue going on walks and we'd see him around the community or we'd run into him while we were driving past and just gave him a wave. And the last week, one of the girls on our trip was like, "I'm going to make him cookies and I'm going to go give it to him and just have this conversation one more time." And she's like, "Will you come with me?" And I was like, "Of course." And so he walked to his house and he invited us in with his wife there. I'm not endorsing this to go into a random person's house, but we were safe. We'd been living there for a while and it was a big group of us. So we went in there with him and his wife and just opened up the conversation once again, just like old friends talking and having this conversation. Yeah. And by the end of the time, he showed us around his home and allowed us to meet his wife and then told us about his kids and just continued the conversation of how he's just wants so badly to get to know the Lord, but he just doesn't know how. And so when we were leaving his house, we invited him to church that Sunday. And it's really weird inviting someone to a church. You don't like go to that church. It's not yours, but we'd been going there for a few weeks. So we felt comfortable to do so. And we invited him and we're like, "Please come this Sunday. Like, this is the last time we're here. Just come join us. Come see what it's like." And he happened to come that Sunday and just worship and and he brought his young daughter and all of these things. And it's this man who's 76 years old. Like, he's an older gentleman. And then we went home. We kind of left it. We were like, "We're praying for you. We hope you continue to go to church." We gave him off to the people there. We were able to sow the seed, but not necessarily see what would happen with it. And then we get a call the next weekend and he gave his life to Christ.
1: What?
2: And we were like, "Wow, that is so amazing." That, like, we weren't even there to see it come to fruition, but the Lord continued to work in his heart, gave him a community there that we were no longer able to supply. And through our obedience to the conviction to go speak to this man who we had no idea who he was, and then he gave his life to Christ, was just such an amazing moment and the whole reason I believe that I was there.
0: That's amazing.
1: That's so good.
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0: 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It's Jamie McDonald with Ain't No Way. 801, teamwork traffic update for your commute this morning.
1: Right now, I'm taking a look at the traffic map. And once again, no accidents have been reported, but there is a slowdown on I-49 northbound right at exit 72 this morning. So watch out for that.
0: Okay. Here are three things to know as you get ready to start your day today. It's another day to be extra careful. That heat advisory begins officially at noon until 8 o'clock tonight. Heat index could hit up to 110 today. Officials say if you can, wear lightweight, loose-fitting clothing. Try to limit your activities, those strenuous ones, especially early morning and evening. And take action if you get any kind of symptoms that resemble heat exhaustion or heat stroke.
2: Yes, dangerous heat out there. And if you've been out shopping or stopping for gas lately, law enforcement has been working to protect your wallet. Earlier this month, the U.S. Secret Service and more than a dozen law enforcement partners swept through Little Rock and Northwest Arkansas, inspecting over 9,000 card readers, gas pumps, and ATMs at more than 800 businesses. They found and removed 7 illegal skimming devices, tiny gadgets that criminals use to steal your card information, preventing an estimated $7.3 million in potential losses. And I was also reading somewhere that if you see something on a machine where you're about to swipe that looks like it might be loose, like wiggle it.
0: And it could,
2: that's typically what it is. So just a heads up there.
1: Imagine the cashier looking at you, like wiggling the machine. They're like,
0: yeah, what are you okay. doing? I'm just checking this thing out.
1: I just got to make sure about this, which it's fair. Mm-hmm. And fans of The Chosen, they just got their first look at season 6. The series creator showed the official first trailer during a live stream the other day, and the new season tells the story leading up to one of the most significant days in human history, which is the crucifixion. Season 6 premieres November 15th on Prime Video with the first 3 episodes, and new episodes will be released weekly through December 6th. And the story will wrap up on the big screen with the season finale coming to theaters as a feature film on March 12th, 2027.
0: That's pretty cool. I think they're even trying to time that kind of close to Easter season.
1: Oh, yeah.
0: That kind of thing, which is pretty powerful. Mm-hmm. Yeah. That's a little bit of what's going on this morning. Your forecast is next.
3: 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I praise God for all the blessings of having you in my life. 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
5: Sweltering temperatures can be expected this afternoon as highs top out over 100 degrees. Heat index values may approach 110 in many locations. Overnight tonight to early tomorrow morning, there is a chance for showers and storms, especially as you get into the higher terrain areas of northwest Arkansas. Better rain chances are expected for your Wednesday and Thursday, though. We're going with a 40 to 60% chance for showers and storms, with highs dropping off into the middle to upper 80s to lower 90s by the weekend. That's the forecast from your KNWA Weather Authority team. I'm Josh Rugger on 90.9 KLRC.
2: And in northwest Arkansas, we are at 78 degrees, Tahlequah 76, and in the River Valley sitting at 77.
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0: 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The crew from KWA says it's going to be sweltering hot today.
1: Sweltering.
0: We're not even sure we know what that means. It just sounds really bad.
2: It makes me not want to go outside and test it out.
0: Right?
2: Mm-hmm.
0: But the thing is, if you're inside and there's no air conditioning,
1: you can't ever escape.
0: Mm-mm.
2: Right.
0: So we're going to see if we can help somebody out today. Hey, is this Ashley?
3: Yes.
0: Ashley, it's Mark, Becky, and Ross from KLRC Radio. How are you?
3: I'm good. How are you?
0: Good. Hey, we wanted to follow up on you. Told us about your friend Janetta, who might need some help in staying cool this summer. What's going on there?
3: So they actually are living in a camper that they use a window unit, which... The last I talked to her about it, it had a piece that was broken and it wasn't working at all.
0: Oh,
3: but they lost their trailer to a house fire, not last year, the year before. And so they're just trying to save up to get another mobile home. And so they're staying in a camper on the property.
0: Wow.
3: And they've been without it. And I didn't realize it until... Like the day before I sent in the request for her.
0: Wow. Well, it is dangerously hot, obviously.
3: Yeah.
0: And we would love to partner with you to love on your friend. And our friends at Sam's Furniture and some generous KLRC listeners, they're going to provide a brand new portable AC unit for them.
3: Oh, that's amazing. That's so awesome.
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1: Well, as we heard from our friends at KNWA, it's going to be a sweltering day with the temperatures getting over 100 today. And currently in Farmington, we're at 77 degrees.
2: And I'm also taking a look at the traffic map. And once again, no accident, but there is a slowdown on I-49 northbound right at exit 83 this morning.
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1: Ready for some good news?
2: We are too.
1: Here's your positive difference story of the day.
2: So a Northwest Arkansas Marine veteran is about to make some waves, literally.
0: Okay.
2: Jason Decker enlisted in the Marine Corps in 2004, serving in the infantry until an injury cut his military career short. Now he's channeling that same determination into something extraordinary. On August 1st, Decker sets sail for from Destin, Florida, aboard his vessel, the Liberty Looper, taking on the Great American Loop, a roughly 5,000-mile voyage through the Gulf Coast, the Atlantic Ocean, Great Lakes, and beyond.
3: Wow. So he's going to go, like, all the way around?
2: Yes.
3: No way.
2: He's gunning for the current record of 19 days, 13 hours, and 1 minute.
3: What?
2: With a personal goal of finishing in 17 days or less.
3: To sail around America?
2: Yes.
3: Oh, my goodness.
2: But the real mission is deeper than just doing it for himself. Along the way, Decker will be shining a light on the Wounded Warrior Project.
0: Cool. Huge fans. You guys care a lot about.
2: Yes. Yeah. And Tunnel to Towers, two organizations supporting veterans and first responders. As he puts it, their battle doesn't end at home. He'll also be recording a series called Hometown Heroes. The video tributes to veterans from Northwest Arkansas and the River Valley who were killed in the line of duty. And with the last record breaker pulling in over 46 million views, Decker hopes the spotlight translates into real support for those still fighting battles within.
0: Okay, we're going to have to keep an eye on this.
3: Yeah.
2: Yes. We'll be rooting for him every mile of the way.
0: So he starts August 1st.
2: Mm-hmm.
0: 17 days. I would have never guessed you could pull that off in 17 days.
3: That's crazy.
0: Oh, wow. Okay. Mm. That's really cool.
2: Yeah.
0: That is our positive difference story of the day.

0: He's good.
1: We all have those moments we wish we could delete.
2: But there is a grace that is deeper than your deepest regret.
3: As far as the east is from the west, so far has he removed our transgressions from us.
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1: Yes, like our friends at KNWA say, it is going to be sweltering. Over 100 degrees. That heat index is expected to get to 110.
2: And I'm also taking a look at the traffic map this morning, and we have an accident on I-49 northbound right at exit 83 this morning.
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4: So we're calling because there is someone that knows you, that is in your circle, that cares about you this summer, and they said that you've had some rough things happen in your life and your air conditioner might have gone out, and they nominated you to feel the love and win a brand new portable AC unit. And that person is Stacy. Do you know that name?
5: Yes, she's my friend from church.
4: Okay. Aww. Well, good. So we wanted to reach out and see, are you in need of an AC unit?
5: Yes, sir.
6: Oh, man. She was telling us that not only did your water heater go out, but then on top of that, the AC unit, just adding insult to injury.
4: Yeah.
6: Poor thing.
5: Yes.
4: Oh, how have you been surviving this hot summer so far? You just got fans going?
5: Pretty much. We have an AC in, like, our bedroom and stuff, but the one in the living room cools basically the whole house, so we kind of just have fans going.
6: Ugh, and it's not just you. It's your husband, your kiddos, and your mom, so everybody is just kind of struggling. Well, Faith, we're so excited to hear from Stacy, and we would love to supply you with one of these air conditioners from our friends at Sam's Furniture and some other generous KLRC listeners.
5: Thank you so much.
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0: 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So next week, we're doing something we haven't done around here for quite a while.
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1: 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For my son, Silas, happy 16th birthday. I love you so much, and I'm so proud of you. 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I praise God for all the blessings of having you in my life. Happy birthday, Silas. 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

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And why should I worry? So the crew at KNWA, the meteorologists, are using big words like sweltering today.

0: saying, at least that's what we've heard. 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
3: You went to KLRC.com to tell us about your friend Allison, who could really use some help to feel the love this summer. Tell us what's going on.
4: So she has just moved into her father's former home. And so they have air conditioning, I believe, and now it's quit. And she's at home all day with 2 3-year-old sons. And it's very hot, of course, and they just need some help this time.
3: Oh, yeah. I mean, this time of the year, and those two sweet little boys or kiddos, we got to make sure they're cooled off.
5: Yeah, we are so thankful that we, along with our friends at Sam's Furniture, get to set them up with an AC this summer.
4: Oh, thank you so much. We will so appreciate that.
3: You bet. We're so glad you told us about Allison and her boys, and we're going to work quickly because we know it's warming up this week to get them a brand new AC unit, okay?
4: Thank you so much. What a blessing.
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0: That's We the Kingdom's Rescue Me on 90.9 KLRC. One of our listeners jumped on the prayer wall, and man, this got me. She said, would you pray for my son? He's having difficulty seeing his self-worth and value.
1: Mm.
0: I was like, man, how many of us know that feeling of beating yourself up and wondering, do I matter? Does anything I do matter?
1: Yeah.
0: And as a parent, to know, like, you can't fix that for them. That's so hard.
1: It is hard. And so if you have a prayer request, like this person who reached out to us, we'd love to hear about it. You don't have to share your name. You can do it completely anonymously. But all you have to do is go to klrc.com, click on the prayer wall, or maybe you just want to let someone know, like this parent, that you're right there with them. Click on the I'm praying for this icon, and it'll notify them that they're not alone.
0: It could be a big, big part of their day today.
1: That's right.

0: Today is Tuesday, July 28th, sponsored by Arlie Long of Centerton. For my son, Silas, happy 16th birthday. I love you so much, and I'm so proud of you. I pray that you continue to grow strong and grow to love God more and more each day. I praise God for all the blessings of having you in my life. Happy birthday, Silas. With love, Mommy. 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

90.9 KLRZ. Happy Tuesday to you. My name is Andrea. Thanks for listening to The Positive Difference while you work today. It's Force Frank. Lord, I'm just

KLRC. Well, it's another day in July, which means it's another good day for a heat advisory. It looks like we're going to be in a heat advisory again from noon today until 8 p.m. This heat wave.

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3: Hi, good morning. It's Mark, Becky, and Ross from KLRC. Is this Emily?
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3: 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And so when the chorus says, if you need a shoulder, I can be it, that's coming from God's perspective to you, because he will be the comfort when you need it. That is what this song is all about.

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90.9 KLRC. Congratulations to Emily and the team over at Rocky Mountain School Admin Office in Stillwell, Oklahoma. They won the KLRC Office of the Week this week. One of the things that Emily shared with us is she said, we believe God is within us, and that's why our little school thrives so much. And so we are so glad to be that soundtrack for your office as you continue to work through the day. Congrats on winning again. 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

0: Today is Tuesday, July 28th, sponsored by Arlie Long of Centerton. For my son, Silas, happy 16th birthday. I love you so much, and I'm so proud of you. I pray that you continue to grow strong and grow to love God more and more each day. I praise God for all the blessings of having you in my life. Happy birthday, Silas. With love, Mommy. 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

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My name is Andrea. 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

90.9 KLRC. One struggle that I have is I want to be an expert in everything right away. I want to be someone who doesn't look like a newbie at what they are doing. It's kind of like whenever I travel, I never want to look like a tourist. I want to look like someone who is a local, and by doing so, I end up looking like a tourist, right? I love this reminder, though, from C.S. Lewis, where he says, "You are never too old to set another goal or to dream a new dream." And so it's okay for me to not be great at something. If God is saying, "Hey, I want you to learn this," or "Hey, it's cool for you to enjoy that," that it's okay to not be a pro. Learning is part of the process, and we're never too old to get started.

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2: So we're calling because there is someone that knows you, that is in your circle, that cares about you this summer, and they said that you've had some rough things happen in your life and your air conditioner might have gone out, and they nominated you to feel the love and win a brand new portable AC unit. And that person is Stacy. Do you know that name?
3: Yes, she's my friend from church.
2: Okay, aww. Well, good. So we wanted to reach out and see, are you in need of an AC unit?
3: Yes, sir.
4: Oh, man. She was telling us that not only did your water heater go out, but then on top of that, the AC unit, just adding insult to injury.
2: Yeah.
4: Poor thing.
3: Yes.
2: Oh, how have you been surviving this hot summer so far? You just got fans going?
3: Pretty much. We have an AC in, like, our bedroom and stuff, but the one in the living room cools basically the whole house.

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0: Today is Tuesday, July 28th, sponsored by Arlie Long of Centerton. For my son, Silas, happy 16th birthday. I love you so much, and I'm so proud of you. I pray that you continue to grow strong and grow to love God more and more each day. I praise God for all the blessings of having you in my life. Happy birthday, Silas. With love, Mommy. 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

90.9 KLRC. Hope that you're doing well and staying cool. My name is Andrea. Thanks for joining me on your noon hour as you listen to The Positive Difference at Work. It's Leanna Crawford.

90.9 KLRC. Well, friendly heads up, we are officially in a heat advisory here in the northern part of the state. Highs are going to be hanging out in the upper 90s today. And also that heat advisory means it's just going to feel a lot warmer outside than maybe what your temperature gauge says. So just a heads up on that. Again, that goes until 8 p.m. tonight.

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3: 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Mm-hmm. 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And I think so much of what we do is so visually heavy, mm-hmm. maybe also audio. Mm-hmm. But I think our bodies are hungry for, like, remember the rest of me. Like you said, Jennifer, yeah. your cooking is another one. Where
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I recently heard Zaria Zachary do an interview, and she was talking about this next song, and she talked about how it's almost a prayer of commitment, about how, you know, following God isn't always convenient for us, right? Sometimes it's really hard, and yet we can make that decision that no matter what, we can stay. And you know what? I think it's safe to say it's worth staying by him.

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2: You went to KLRC.com to tell us about your friend Allison, who could really use some help to feel the love this summer. Tell us what's going on.
3: So she has just moved into her father's former home. And so they have air conditioning, I believe, and now it's quit. And she's at home all day with 2 3-year-old sons. And it's very hot, of course, and they just need some help this time.
2: Oh, yeah. I mean, this time of the year, and those two sweet little boys or kiddos, we got to make sure they're cooled off.
4: Yeah, we are so thankful that we, along with our friends at Sam's Furniture, get to set them up with an AC this summer.
3: Oh, thank you so much. We will so appreciate that.
2: You bet. We're so glad you told us about Allison and her boys, and we're going to work quickly because we know it's warming up this week to get them a brand new AC unit, okay?
3: Thank you so much. What a blessing.
1: The positive difference.
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90.9 KLRC. Well, we know it is hot outside. And we mentioned this earlier this summer. 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Our Feel the Love AC giveaway is still underway. 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

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Happy Tuesday to you. My name is Andrea, and glad that we're getting this time to listen to the positive difference at work together. This is Passion, Just That Good.

90.9 KLRC. I have a friend that has a very ambitious goal of not just reading the Bible once in a year, but twice in this year. So that's his goal for 2026. Right now, he's on track to get it done. And one thing that I just love seeing him light up about is whenever he talks about how everything connects in the Bible. You know, for so often in my life, I just read only certain books of the Bible, thinking those were the most important, when really everything in the Bible all interweaves together. It's so cool to see when you're reading it all as one.

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4: 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And so when the chorus says, if you need a shoulder, I can be it, that's coming from God's perspective to you, because he will be the comfort when you need it. That is what this song is all about.

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90.9 KLRC. We're so grateful for Emily and the staff at Rocky Mountain School Admin Office in Stillwell, Oklahoma, for winning the KLRC Office of the Week. Emily said, I absolutely love working in my office along with four other God-fearing women. We are never afraid to let each other know our prayer requests, our accomplishments, our failures, and everything in between. And I love that so much that we get to be the soundtrack to those important conversations as we grow together in Christ. We are so grateful for that, Emily. If you want to win free stuff for you and your coworkers from Joy House Coffee, Kaya Chocolates, and Chick-fil-A, you can register to win the Office of the Week at klrc.com/office.

0: 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For my son, Silas, happy 16th birthday. I love you so much, and I'm so proud of you. I pray that you continue to grow strong and grow to love God more and more each day. I praise God for all the blessings of having you in my life. Happy birthday, Silas. 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

0: 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We are Kara and Robert.
1: Robert, have you ever been in like a waiting room or the store and you hear that noise outside, that car alarm? Someone's going off, you know, like beep. It's usually a honking sound, which I'm not sure how to replicate in this moment, but it's usually very loud.
0: Yes.
1: And then you're sitting there, you're listening to it, and you're like, man, that is so inconsiderate. Mm. Whose car is that? What is even going on out there?
0: Right.
1: And then it just keeps going, and pretty soon, maybe you're like, wait a minute. Is there any... No.
0: Uh-oh.
1: Is that my car? I totally did this. I was at the doctor's office one day, and I was doing this, and I was at the front desk, and then pretty soon, I just like kind of poked my head, looked out the window out of curiosity to see who this embarrassing person was, and I realized that was my car, and I had bumped the keys in my hands. But I was like, how fitting is that? That's just such... All I could think of is this like a modern-day parable for Jesus parable, you know, about the whole... The stick... What is it? The log
0: the
1: and
0: plank.
1: The speck.
0: Yeah.
1: In your eye, but instead it's... Yeah, make sure it's not your car alarm before you go judging everyone else, okay?
0: I can tell you this. I'm actually glad it's just a beeping now.
1: Yeah.
0: Or just a honking, I should say.
1: Right.
0: Because I'm going to date myself, because back in the 90s, it was like 5 different tones.
1: Oh, yeah.
0: When your car alarm went off,
1: okay.
0: Remember? So it would beep, and then it would go...
1: Oh, yes!
0: And then you really feel bad.
1: It was much more terrifying than just annoying. That's fair.
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3: Hi, good morning. It's Mark, Becky, and Ross from KLRC. Is this Emily?
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1: Well, it's been a hot summer.
2: Oh, so hot.
1: Don't have to tell you that.
2: Yeah.
1: And the something that's really paired well with this hot summer is that we have been able to visit several VBSs in our area.
0: Yes.
1: With our friends from Kona Ice.
0: Oh, this has been so much fun.
1: Dropping by all the, you know, frozen treats for the kiddos.
0: Yay.
1: And so we've got that final one this week.
0: I know,
1: can
0: right?
1: Can you believe
0: that? Oh, that's crazy.
1: Time flies.
0: It really does.

0: have those moments we wish we could delete.
1: But there is a grace that is deeper than your deepest regret.
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0: Marcy. Hey, we are Kara and Robert.
1: Something really exciting happening next Friday.
0: Yeah.
1: I've never done this before. We're all going to do this together.
0: Uh-huh.
1: It's called the KLRC Tickets Blitz.
0: Oh, the Ticket Blitz.
1: Uh-huh.
0: That's right. That means all day, every hour, which is a lot, we'll be giving away free tickets to see Need to Breathe at the Walmart Amp on September 10th.
1: Okay. Uh-huh. Need to Breathe is incredible.
0: They are.
1: Now, some of the songs you might remember, like, remember Wash by the Water?
0: Oh, yeah.
1: You know, even when the rain falls,
0: uh-huh.
1: I am washed by the water.
0: That's right.
1: They got Brother. Remember
0: oh,
1: that
0: yeah.
1: one?
0: Brother, let me be your shelter.
1: Yeah, exactly. See?
0: That's a good one.
1: This is going to be a great show. So yep. Next Friday for the Ticket Blitz, just keep your ear on the radio.
0: That's right.
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4: So we're calling because there is someone that knows you, that is in your circle, that cares about you this summer, and they said that you've had some rough things happen in your life and your air conditioner might have gone out, and they nominated you to feel the love and win a brand new portable AC unit. And that person is Stacy. Do you know that name?
5: Yes, she's my friend from church.
4: Okay. Aww. Well, good. So we wanted to reach out and see, are you in need of an AC unit?
5: Yes, sir.
2: Oh, man. She was telling us that not only did your water heater go out, but then on top of that, the AC unit, just adding insult to injury.
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2: Poor thing.
5: Yes.
4: 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You just got fans going?
5: Pretty much. We have an AC in, like, our bedroom and stuff, but the one in the living room cools basically the whole house, so we kind of just have fans going.
2: And it's not just you. It's your husband, your kiddos, and your mom, so everybody is just kind of struggling. Well, Faith, we're so excited to hear from Stacy, and we would love to supply you with one of these air conditioners from our friends at Sam's Furniture and some other generous KLRC listeners.
5: Thank you so much.
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0: we are Kara and Robert.
1: You know those times in your day where you're like, oh, I didn't realize how distracted I was until.
0: Yeah.
1: I had one of those moments yesterday because I am on like the final pages of a really good book right now. Mm-hmm. And I keep getting interrupted and having to stop. But when I have time, like I'll put in my earbuds and I'll listen on audio for a few minutes.
0: Yeah.
1: So I was doing this when I was leaving the house yesterday. I had been working from home and I was coming in to do the show. And I was just in a hurry and I was like, oh, this book is so good. I was so into it. And so I get in my car, I drive to work, I get here, I start walking across the street. And I'm looking down at my feet, and I realize, oh, I'm still wearing my house shoes.
0: No, you didn't. You just ran out.
1: No, not everybody would know their house shoes, because they're just, like, really, really, really cushy, giant, like, sandals.
0: Yeah.
1: But they're still, like, not something I would proudly wear in public for a fashion statement normally. And I just walked out the house with them. I was like, oh, all right, we're doing this today. Guess that was a little distracting.
0: Right? But most comfortable day ever.
1: I mean, actually, mm-hmm. Yeah, that is fair. It was very comfortable.
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0: today is Tuesday, July 28th, sponsored by Arlie Long of Centerton. For my son, Silas, happy 16th birthday. I love you so much, and I'm so proud of you. I pray that you continue to grow strong and grow to love God more and more each day. I praise God for all the blessings of having you in my life. Happy birthday, Silas. With love, Mommy. Our thanks to Arlie Long for sharing her joy by sponsoring Silas' birthday on KLRC.
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0: LRC. Hey, we are Kara and Robert.
1: I just love how kids can turn anything into a song.
0: I know, right? Mm-hmm. Oh, it's so sweet.
1: I was at Walmart, and there's this mom doing some morning grocery shopping with her two kiddos. And those kids were probably about 6 years old, maybe younger.
0: Yeah, yeah.
1: And the little boy was walking, just holding onto the cart.
0: Yeah.
1: And she goes, okay, let's go to the cereal aisle.
0: Uh-huh.
1: And the little boy's like, we're going to the cereal aisle. The cereal aisle. And I was like, that is the cutest thing ever.
0: I love it.
1: It's something built into kids, and maybe we lose it as we grow up, is this joy that allows us to turn things into song.
0: I don't know. We've been apparently rediscovering our childlike spirit in my house, because we sing a lot of things, a surprising amount of things. Like, I don't know why, but sometimes it'll just come out of us, especially towards our cats. There's there's a lot of, it's Gilbert doing Gilbert cat stuff. Like, I don't know how we just do it. And it just comes out. But you're right. I think kids are even better at it than we are.
1: They are incredible. And I would just challenge you to try it out today, no matter what you're doing at work today.
0: It's
1: you know what I mean? I'm wiping down the counters, wiping down the counters.
0: That's right.
1: It just makes you feel good.
0: It does.
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0: Yes.
1: And you got all your favorite songs on there.
0: Right.
1: And how often are you singing along with a song? And you're like, who is this again?
0: Who is this?
1: I can't remember what artist this is.
0: I know.
1: That's what the app is really good for.
0: That's so
1: true. 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
1: Well, summer is coming to a close way too quickly. But I think for most kids, there's maybe at least like 1 week left, maybe two.
0: Right.
1: So if you're still trying to get in some last minute summer fun for your kids, might I suggest some 90s summer activities?
0: Oh, I like where this is going.
1: Like, what was one of your favorite summer activities as a 90s kid?
0: Water balloons.
1: Always.
0: Hands down.
1: Always with water, the water balloons.
0: Yes.
1: And the water squirt guns.
0: Mm-hmm.
1: Squirt guns were the best.
0: Yeah.
1: I don't even know if they still make super soakers. But
0: probably not as well.
1: Those were the best.
0: Yeah, they were engineered for fun.
1: You can get your hands on an old one at like a garage sale.
0: That's the key.
1: That's money. Another great idea, sidewalk chalk.
0: Nice, yeah.
1: Because you can't go wrong there.
0: Nope.
1: You can create masterpieces or just, you know, a little hopscotch.
0: That's right.
1: But fun for kids and adults, mm-hmm. right? There's always reading challenges. That's always a fun thing.
0: Now, you got to get into books.
1: All right. And I know that may take longer for some, but apparently now they even make adult reading kits that have like prizes and stuff.
0: Okay. So them getting the grown-ups involved,
1: right?
0: And like challenging their brains once again.
1: That's pretty fun.
0: Yeah.
1: Another thing that I really love the idea of is getting an old school camcorder and documenting things.
0: That is really fun.
1: Let me tell you, I was glued to that thing when I was about 13, 14. Mm-hmm. One summer I went everywhere with this little handheld camcorder.
0: Yes.
1: And there's a lot of embarrassing things that are documented, but it's so much fun and it's different. It's a different vibe somehow than recording things on your phone.
0: It really is.
1: Just kind of getting you disconnected. Oh, another one I saw that I love, walkie-talkies.
0: Oh, yeah, of course, walkie-talkies.
1: Walkie-talkies.
0: Still one of my favorite things ever.
1: I forgot the joy of those.
0: Yeah.
1: Like, I feel like we need to rediscover that.
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1: 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And things are looking pretty green up and down the map. No major accidents at the moment, which is so good.
0: Yes.
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4: So she has just moved into her father's former home, and so they have air conditioning, I believe, and now it's quit, and she's at home all day with 2 3-year-old sons. 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
3: Oh, yeah. I mean, this time of the year, and those two sweet little boys or kiddos, we got to make sure they're cooled off.
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4: 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We will so appreciate that.
3: 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We're so glad you told us about Allison and her boys, and we're going to work quickly because we know it's warming up this week to get them a brand new AC unit, okay?
4: Thank you so much. 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
1: Oh, yeah. 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
1: All right, it's Robert's turn today
0: to
1: make the sounds for this little game that is basically charades, but just with sounds that we make. So he just rolled the dice.
0: Yes, I got green.
1: Okay, he's going to pick a card.
0: Which is nature.
1: Nature.
0: Naturally forming occurrences, including plants, animals, and landscapes.
1: Let's go.
0: Okay.
1: Okay.
0: Okay. I think I have an idea for how I can do this one. It may have come up, maybe. I don't know. We'll try it again, though.
1: All right.
0: Okay.
1: Okay, I gotta.
0: Oh, you got the timer?
1: I gotta flip the thing. Ready?
0: Okay.
1: Ready, go.
0: Okay.
1: Oh! Seahorse.
0: Yes!
1: That's a good one.
0: Well done. Yay! You were all over that.
1: I feel like I remember a different one
0: involving
1: like a fish and some other animal.
0: Yes.
1: And so my mind just went there quick because was it like lionfish or something crazy?
0: Yeah, that's what it was. And we couldn't figure out how to put two and two together.
1: I was like, what?
0: Yeah.
1: So, thankfully, this time my brain was like, oh, yeah, I remember this. So great job.
0: That's how you play.
1: Sound it out.
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0: All right, so tonight is shaping up to look partly cloudy. Some late night showers or thunderstorms are possible. Lows around 77. And then tomorrow, looking at variable clouds, a 60% chance of scattered thunderstorms, highs around 93. Thursday's also looking like some scattered thunderstorms in the morning and then cloudier later on. Storms might return Thursday evening, highs around 90. It is 94 degrees right now in Grove, 93 in Centerton, and 97 degrees in Van Buren.
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0: 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We are Kara and Robert.
1: Robert, have you ever been in like a waiting room or the store and you hear that noise outside, that car alarm someone's going off, you know, like beep? It's usually a honking sound, which I'm not sure how to replicate in this moment, but it's usually very loud.
0: Yes.
1: And then you're sitting there, you're listening to it, and you're like, man, that is so inconsiderate. Mm. Whose car is that? What is even going on out there?
0: Right.
1: And then it just keeps going, and pretty soon maybe you're like, wait a minute. Is there any? No.
0: Uh-oh.
1: Is that my car? I totally did this. I was at the doctor's office one day, and I was doing this, and I was at the front desk, and then pretty soon I just like kind of poked my head, looked out the window out of curiosity to see who this embarrassing person was, and I realized that was my car, and I had bumped the keys in my hands. But I was like, how fitting is that? That's just such, all I could think of is this like a modern day parable for Jesus parable, you know, about the whole, the stick, what is it, the log
0: the
1: and
0: plank.
1: The speck
0: yeah,
1: in your eye, but instead it's, make sure it's not your car alarm before you go judging everyone else, okay?
0: I can tell you this. I'm actually glad it's just a beeping now. Or just a honking, I should say.
1: Right.
0: Because I'm going to date myself, because back in the 90s, it was like 5 different tones when your car alarm went off,
1: okay.
0: Remember? So it would beep, and then it would go.
1: Oh, yes.
0: And then you really feel bad.
1: It was much more terrifying than just annoying. That's fair.
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1: Hey, friend, if you're new to Northwest Arkansas, we just want to say welcome.
0: Yay.
1: We're so glad you're here and hanging out with us today. Mm-hmm. And here's Zach Williams now. Wait for me on The Positive Difference. Hey.

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0: 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Hey, we are Kara and Robert.
1: Something really exciting happening next Friday.
0: Yeah.
1: I've never done this before. We're all going to do this together. Uh-huh. It's called the KLRC Tickets Blitz.
0: Oh, the Ticket Blitz.
1: Uh-huh.
0: That's right. That means all day, every hour, which is a lot, we'll be giving away free tickets to see Need to Breathe at the Walmart Amp on September 10th.
1: Okay. Need to Breathe is incredible.
0: They are.
1: Now, some of the songs you might remember, like, remember Washed by the Water?
0: Oh, yeah.
1: You know, even when the rain falls, I am washed by the water.
0: That's right.
1: They got Brother. Remember that one?
0: Brother, let me be your shelter.
1: Yeah, exactly. See?
0: That's a good one.
1: This is going to be a great show. So next Friday for the Ticket Blitz, just keep your ear on the radio.
0: That's right.
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1: Okay, friends, we're keeping an eye on teamwork traffic for you this afternoon. The good news is right now we're not seeing any major red zones or slowdowns.
0: Right.
1: Things are a little bit slow this time of day. That's kind of normal. Some yellow zones just for, you know, normal traffic conditions.
0: Right.
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4: 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And so when the chorus says, if you need a shoulder, I can be it, that's coming from God's perspective to you, because he will be the comfort when you need it. That is what this song is

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2: You know those times in your day where you're like, oh, I didn't realize how distracted I was until.
1: Yeah.
2: I had one of those moments yesterday because I am on like the final pages of a really good book right now. Mm-hmm. And I keep getting interrupted and having to stop. But when I have time, like I'll put in my earbuds and I'll listen on audio for a few minutes.
1: Yeah.
2: So I was doing this when I was leaving the house yesterday. I had been working from home and I was coming in to do the show and I was just in a hurry and I was like, oh, this book is so good. I was so into it. And so I get in my car, I drive to work, I get here, I start walking across the street. And I'm looking down at my feet, and I realize, oh, I'm still wearing my house shoes.
1: No, you didn't. You just ran out.
2: No, not everybody would know their house shoes, because they're just, like, really, really, really cushy, giant, like, sandals.
1: Yeah.
2: But they're still, like, not something I would proudly wear in public for a fashion statement normally. And I just walked out the house with them. I was like, oh, all right, we're doing this today. Guess that was a little distracting.
1: Right? But most comfortable day ever.
2: I mean, actually, mm-hmm. Yeah, that is fair. It was very comfortable.
0: Afternoons with Kara and Robert.
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4: Hi everyone, it was another toasty Tuesday across the area. The good news is we've got some rain chances and also some less hot weather over the next few days and then a gorgeous weekend ahead. Let's start you off throughout the rest of our evening into the overnight hours. For Wednesday early morning, rain and storm chances will start to make a return because you've got to know it's northwest flow. As we move throughout our Wednesday afternoon, showers and storms possible. Highs are going to drop into the lower 90s. Thursday, upper 80s to lower 90s with more storms. That's the forecast from your weather authority team. I'm KWA Chief Meteorologist Dan Scoff on 90.9 KLRC.
0: Okay, thank you, Dan. Right now, 93 degrees in Fayetteville, 91 in Pea Ridge, and 94 degrees in Tahlequah.
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0: That's life-changing.
1: 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Mm-hmm. 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
1: I just love how kids can turn anything into a song.
0: I know, right? Mm-hmm. Oh, it's so sweet.
1: I was at Walmart, and there's this mom doing some morning grocery shopping with her two kiddos. And those kids were probably about 6 years old, maybe younger.
0: Yeah, yeah.
1: And the little boy was walking, just holding onto the cart.
0: Yeah.
1: And she goes, okay, let's go to the cereal aisle.
0: Uh-huh.
1: And the little boy's like, we're going to the cereal aisle. The cereal aisle. And I was like, that is the cutest
0: yes!
1: thing ever.
0: I love
1: you know?
0: It.
1: It's something built into kids, and maybe we lose it as we grow up, is this joy that allows us
0: yes.
1: to turn things into song.
0: I don't know. We've been apparently rediscovering our childlike spirit in
1: yeah.
0: my house, because we sing a lot of things, a surprising amount of things. Like, I don't know why, but sometimes it'll just come out of us, especially towards our cats. There's,
1: mm-hmm.
0: there's a lot of, it's Gilbert doing Gilbert cat stuff. Like,
1: yes.
0: I don't know why we just do it. And it just comes out. But you're right. I think kids are even better at it than we are.
1: They are incredible. And I would just challenge you to try it out today,
0: try
1: no matter
0: it.
1: What you're doing at work today.
0: It's
1: you
0: so
1: know what
0: fun.
1: I mean? I'm wiping down the counters, wiping down the counters.
0: That's right.
1: It just makes you feel good.
0: It does.
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0: kids, there's maybe at least like 1 week left, maybe two.
1: Right.
0: So if you're still trying to get in some last minute summer fun for your kids, might I suggest some 90s summer activities?
1: Oh, I like where this is going.
0: Like, what was one of your favorite summer activities as a 90s kid?
1: Water balloons.
0: Always.
1: Hands down.
0: Always with water, the water balloons.
1: Yes.
0: And the water squirt guns.
1: Mm-hmm.
0: Squirt guns were the best.
1: Yeah.
0: I don't even know if they still make super soakers. But
1: probably not as well.
0: Those were the best.
1: Yeah, they were engineered for fun.
0: You can get your hands on an old one at like a garage sale.
1: That's the key.
0: That's money. Another great idea, sidewalk chalk.
1: Nice, yeah.
0: Because you can't go wrong there.
1: Nope.
0: You can create masterpieces or just, you know, a little hopscotch.
1: That's right.
0: But fun for kids and adults, mm-hmm. right? There's always reading challenges. That's always a fun thing.
1: Now, yeah, you got to get into books.
0: All right. And I know that may take longer for some, but apparently now they even make adult reading kits that have like prizes and stuff.
1: Okay, so them getting the grown-ups involved, right? And like challenging their brains once again.
0: That's pretty fun.
1: Yeah.
0: Another thing that I really love the idea of is getting an old school camcorder and documenting things.
1: That is really fun.
0: Let me tell you, I was glued to that thing when I was about 13, 14. Mm-hmm. One summer I went everywhere with this little handheld camcorder.
1: Yes.
0: And there's a lot of embarrassing things that are documented, but it's so much fun and it's different. It's a different vibe somehow than recording things on your phone.
1: It really is.
0: Just kind of getting you disconnected. Oh, another one I saw that I love, walkie-talkies.
1: Oh, yeah, of course, walkie-talkies.
0: Walkie-talkies.
1: Still one of my favorite things ever.
0: I forgot the joy of those.
1: Yeah.
0: Like, I feel like we need to rediscover that.
1: Mm-hmm, mm-hmm.
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1: Okay, let's take a look at the roads for a teamwork traffic update. Just want you to be, you know, aware as you're driving, there's going to be some yellow pockets that you'll hit. They'll slow you down for a little bit, but I'm not seeing any major accidents right now.
0: That's good.
1: So that is good. You might see something that we might have missed, and you can call or text about that at 800-909-KLRC.
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1: So we're calling because there is someone that knows you, that is in your circle, that cares about you this summer. And they said that you've had some rough things happen in your life and your air conditioner might have gone out. And they nominated you to feel the love and win a brand new portable AC unit. And that person is Stacy. Do you know that name?
3: Yes, she's my friend from church.
1: Okay, well, good. So we wanted to reach out and see, are you in need of an AC unit?
3: Yes, sir.
0: Oh, man. She was telling us that not only did your water heater go out, but then on top of that, the AC unit, just adding insult to injury.
1: Yeah.
0: Poor thing.
3: Yes.
1: Oh, how have you been surviving this hot summer so far? You just got fans going?
3: Pretty much. We have an AC in, like, our bedroom and stuff, but the one in the living room cools basically the whole house, so we kind of just have fans going.
0: And it's not just you. It's your husband, your kiddos, and your mom, so everybody is just kind of struggling. Well, Faith, we're so excited to hear from Stacy, and we would love to supply you with one of these air conditioners from our friends at Sam's Furniture and some other generous KLRC listeners.
3: Thank you so much.
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0: LRC. We are Kara and Robert.
1: Oh, yeah. It's time to play our favorite game once again.
2: Woo. Are you ready?
3: And now, the part of the show where Kara and Robert play a game.
1: And this game is called
0: Sound It Out.
1: All right, it's Robert's turn today
0: yeah.
1: to make the sounds mm-hmm. for this little game that is basically charades, but just with sounds that we make. So he just rolled the dice.
0: Yes, I got green.
1: Okay, he's going to pick a card.
0: Which is nature.
1: Nature.
0: Mm-hmm. Naturally forming occurrences,
1: okay.
0: including plants, animals, and landscapes.
1: Let's go.
0: Okay.
1: Okay.
0: Okay. I think I have an idea for right. how I can do this one. It may have come up, maybe. I don't know. We'll,
1: okay.
0: we'll try it again, though.
1: All right.
0: Okay.
1: Well, wait. Okay. I gotta.
0: Oh, you got the timer?
1: I gotta flip the thing. Ready?
0: Okay.
1: Ready? Go.
0: Okay.
1: Oh! Seahorse.
0: Yes!
1: That's a good one.
0: Well done.
1: Yay!
0: You were all over that.
1: I feel like I remember a different one
0: right?
1: involving like a fish and some other animal.
0: Yes.
1: And so mm-hmm. my mind just went there quick because was it like
0: yes.
1: lionfish or something crazy?
0: Yeah, that's what it was. And we couldn't figure out how to put two and two together.
1: I was like, what?
0: Yeah.
1: So, thankfully, this time my brain was like, oh, yeah, I remember this. So great job.
0: That's how you play.
1: Sound it out.
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1: 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For my son, Silas, happy 16th birthday. I love you so much, and I'm so proud of you. I pray that you continue to grow strong and grow to love God more and more each day. I praise God for all the blessings of having you in my life. Happy birthday, Silas. 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
4: Hi everyone, it was another toasty Tuesday across the area. The good news is we've got some rain chances and also some less hot weather over the next few days, and then a gorgeous weekend ahead. Let's start you off throughout the rest of our evening into the overnight hours. For Wednesday early morning, rain and storm chances will start to make a return because you've got to know it's northwest flow. As we move throughout our Wednesday afternoon, showers and storms possible. Highs are going to drop into the lower 90s. Thursday, upper 80s to lower 90s with more storms. That's the forecast from your weather authority team. I'm KWA Chief Meteorologist Dan Scoff on 90.9 KLRC.
0: All right, thank you, Dan. 91 degrees right now in Springdale, another 91 in Bella Vista, and 97 degrees in Fort Smith.
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0: to a time of positivity, a time that's just for you to be uplifted and encouraged. Remember, God gave you what it takes to finish strong, and now you just got to believe you can. I'm still here.
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1: 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KLRC. So, you got something or someone on your mind right now? We'd love to hear about it. Give us a call. 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
2: I have a dog named Bella, and my brother and I got it for a Christmas present. My brother and I had been begging for a long time, and we eventually were getting off a cruise, and our parents said that they needed to pick something up for someone at the church because my dad's a pastor. We went inside, and my brother and I kind of rolled our eyes, and because it was like an extra delay, so we went inside, and I got to see her, and she's laying on a bed, and I was like, oh, that's such an adorable dog. And I was like, well, now she's yours. And we cried. I cried so much. I cried for like the whole way home. And she's just been like a really great blessing in her life. My mom got transverse myelitis, and so she's been really chill, and she's just made our whole family smile a lot, and she brings a lot of joy to us.

0: sometimes all you need is a story to remind you that there's hope. Steve Brown has one of those. And we've teamed up with Steve and the rest of our friends at Key Life to help make encouragement contagious right here on Keep the Faith.
1: I'll never forget the hospital visit. I asked the lady if she was scared, and she replied, "Are you crazy? This is a hospital. People die in hospitals." I loved it. You know, not only hospitals, but life is kind of scary, isn't it? When I'm on an airplane, and I've never put all my weight on one of those things yet, and the weather's bad, I always check out the pilot and the flight attendants to see if there is perspiration on their upper lips. In a panic mode, I do the same thing with God. There's never any perspiration on his upper lip. Makes me feel better. As long as he's cool, I'm cool. I'm Steve Brown. You think about that. Share what you just heard with a friend. Go to youthinkaboutthat.org.
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hear people's stories of what they've been through in life, just to first say, I'm sorry. Brené Brown, who's an amazing author and like one of the world's leading experts on shame, she says empathy destroys shame. And I think part of having a sense of empathy is having a sense of peace. You have to, you know, once again, if you have peace in your own heart, you're able to feel or empathize with other people, and it doesn't shake your own foundations, you know?

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4: You went to klrc.com. To tell us about your friend Allison, who could really use some help to feel the love this summer. 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
5: So she has just moved into her father's former home, and so they had air conditioning, I believe, and now it's quit, and she's at home all day with 2 3-year-old sons, and it's very hot, of course, and they just need some help this time.
4: Oh, yeah. I mean, this time of the year, and those two sweet little boys or kiddos, we got to make sure they're cooled off.
6: Yeah, we are so thankful that we, along with our friends at Sam's Furniture, get to set them up with an AC this summer.
5: Oh, thank you so much. We will so appreciate that.
4: 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We're so glad you told us about Allison and her boys, and we're going to work quickly because we know it's warming up this week to get them a brand new AC unit, okay?
5: Thank you so much. 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

0: 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It's Keep the Faith. I'm Penny. This time in history is exhausting. It seems like one side is always screaming at another side, and there's arguing and division. It's amazing what just even a little bit of kindness can do. Patrick Linnell is a pastor who started Grace Bombs. What is a Grace Bomb? Well, it's kind of like a random act of kindness, but it's not random, and it always points to Jesus. His book is called Grace Bomb, and he talks about one simple act that he and his wife, Kristen, turned into something way greater.
1: We went to this place called Chad's Barbecue, and we sat out on the back patio under the twinkling patio lights that they had, and our server came over. She had this forlorn look in her face, and she said the last couple who just sat outside skipped out on the check. And she's like, it wasn't even the fact that I'm about to pay for the check, but they didn't even treat me like a human being. So I looked at Kristen, my wife, and she looked at me, and we both had that spirit-led nudge. This is a great opportunity to share a small taste of the love of Jesus. And so when we got our bill, we paid an extra amount that would have covered the other check and the other tip. We wrote a note of encouragement, and then I used that Grace Bomb card that I had in my pocket. As far as we knew, that was the end of the story. A couple months later, I go back into that restaurant, and for the first time ever, I see Chad, the owner, and I met his wife who happened to be there. And they were very gracious, saying, thank you for doing that thing with our server. We heard about it. She shared. And then Christy, Chad's wife, said, would you mind if I take this idea of Grace Bombs? I think it's cool. And share it with my business network. She's a realtor, and she sends things out into the community about how to be a good neighbor. And I didn't know where she was spiritually at all. But here we were in the middle of a to-go line, picking up wings, having a conversation about grace. And she wants to perpetuate this idea.
0: And the story does not stop there. You're going to hear what happens next in just a few minutes on Keep the Faith with Penny.

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1: Did you know that you can win free stuff for you and your coworkers from Joy House Coffee? 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
2: Hi, good morning. It's Mark, Becky, and Ross from KLRC. Is this Emily?
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0: Patrick Linnell and his wife delivered a grace bomb. I love that name. It is an intentional act of kindness to a server who was at a restaurant. And that spilled over to the owners, Chad and Christy, and then to her business network. And you want to hear something cool? There's even more.
1: Come to find out that Christy gave $100 bills to her whole staff team, sent them into the community to do surprisingly fun and awesome things for their neighbor, grace bombing them. She brought those stories back, put those stories in a letter, sent that letter along with an encouragement to try grace bombing to this entire business network of a few hundred people. And I found that out and I thought, wow, God's really rippling this thing out that started with a pretty simple night on a date night with Kristen. And as this thing was fanning out wider, I realized and I started to see the deeper plans of God. Because it wasn't too long after that where I was in front of a church preaching and teaching in a chapel, and I look in the back and it's Palm Sunday, and against the wall, for the first time ever in church, I saw Christy. And Christy came up afterward and she said, I just wanted to let you know that I've ended a 20-year silence with God and I'm coming back and I want to be a part of this church. And I was realizing how a simple step of faith can really plumb into the depths of God's plans for people, because we have Christies around us every single day, in front of us, in the to-go line, behind us in the drive-thru. They're the people on the sidelines next to us at the soccer field. And I will never forget that moment.

0: Wait to keep the faith. I'm Penny. Fear is something that can hit you in so many different ways. Maybe you can't get out of bed in the morning because you're so stressed out. Maybe your chest is tight. Maybe you're having difficulty breathing deeply. However fear hits you, Nicole Johnson is somebody who knows the feeling too. She actually was so passionate about how to overcome fear, she wrote a number of books. And one of them is called Creating Calm in the Center of Crazy. Now, in unsettled times, she says there's a valuable lesson that we can learn from those people who had to live through crisis. Like, for example, World War II.
1: The country of England was in a very difficult spot, and Churchill was leading, but they were losing the war, and there were bombs going off in places they never should have gone off, in churches and in schools, and, you know, just creating fear and panic among people. And so the State Department, I guess, or the equivalent of, wanted to create some slogans that people could see and be reassured. And the most famous of those was "Keep Calm and Carry On." And literally, I think it was advice and counsel and wisdom that separated often the living from the dying. Those that panicked and went running into more craziness or crazy places, and those who sort of set their faces to reach inside themselves when everything around them was falling apart or not looking the way it was supposed to look. And I think we can all relate to that. And so the issue is not to create calm and move out to a serene island. It really is to find it in the midst of all kinds of crazy and be able to be that island, to allow a sacred place, a home, to live inside of us where, again, spiritually we can connect with God, but also to connect with ourselves and get to know ourselves, to examine our lives. It's critical, and I think going forward it will probably separate the living from the dying.
0: 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The positive difference.

0: us. 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For my son, Silas, happy 16th birthday. I love you so much, and I'm so proud of you. I pray that you continue to grow strong and grow to love God more and more each day. I praise God for all the blessings of having you in my life. Happy birthday, Silas. With love, Mommy. Our thanks to Arlie Long for sharing her joy by sponsoring Silas' birthday on KLRC.
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0: thing I've watched and learned from Finnegan is that he always knows how to find the sunlight. When I think about these pockets of light, they invite me in, they warm me, they renew me.
1: And this man's choked up, and all he could get out of his mouth was, "My son's going to be able to do anything." Just by tying my shoes, it changed this man's perspective. How we can embrace and father and accept him. Same struggle my dad had. I will trust in you.
2: The Contagious.